0: eulogy.
1: Lindsay, we love you. God bless you. We will always be with you, and you were very, very special.
0: Lindsey Graham was 71 years old. Three people have died after a shooting at a food festival near Seattle's Space Needle over the weekend. Seattle's police chief, Sean Barnes, sharing some details about the victims.
2: We have two deceased and four identified injured people who are not related to the suspects in any way. They are innocent victims of this senseless act of gun violence.
0: The 19-year-old man killed in the gunfire thought to have been involved in the shooting. The chief says a 15-year-old suspect is in custody facing multiple charges, adding he was found on the night of the shooting with an untraceable ghost gun. America is listening to Fox News.
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5: From the Tri-County Weather Center tonight, clear and a low of 59, winds gusting at about 20 miles an hour. For Wednesday, sunny and a high of 80. Wednesday night, clear, 59 the low. Thursday, sunny, 84. And Thursday night, partly cloudy and a low of 63. To see the extended forecast, visit our website, WKVI.com.
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0: 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It's Vinyl Gold, WKBI.
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2: Fox News, I'm Tom Graham. President Trump and several others honoring the late Senator Lindsey Graham today.
3: President Trump delivered a tribute to Senator Lindsey Graham at the National Cathedral in Washington, D.C.
4: He was a force of nature, and I will miss him greatly.
3: He said for 30 years, nothing of significance happened in the Capitol or even the world without Graham knowing about it, nor a piece of legislation passing without Graham having a say in it.
2: Fox's Jessica Rosenthal, Georgia school shooter, learning his fate today after two students and two teachers were killed in 2024.
5: Your crimes do reflect permanent incorrigibility, and I will sentence you to life without parole for each of the malice murders that you committed.
2: Barrow County Judge Nicholas Prim sentencing 16-year-old Colt Gray after he pleaded guilty. Breaking news in the Senate, lawmakers confirming Jay Clayton become the Director of National Intelligence. 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
1: From the Tri-County Weather Center tonight, clear and a low of 59, winds gusting at about 20 miles an hour. For Wednesday, sunny and a high of 80. Wednesday night, clear, 59 the low. Thursday, sunny, 84. And Thursday night, partly cloudy and a low of 63. To see the extended forecast, visit our website, WKVI.com.

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1: Fox News, I'm John Saucier. The Senate voting to confirm President Trump's nominee for Director of National Intelligence, Jay Clayton.
2: On this vote, the yeas are 51, the nays are 47, and the nomination is confirmed.
1: Clayton replaces Bill Pulte, who served as acting DNI after Tulsi Gabbard's resignation to take care of her sick husband. The U.S. military says they shot down Iranian ballistic missiles tonight that were targeting American personnel in the Middle East. On Fox Business, Florida Congressman Mike Haridopoulos says President Trump is making it clear when it comes to Iran seeking a nuclear weapon.
3: We're going to have peace through strength, and though we might have tactical disagreements with Israel, we stand with Israel because peace is the goal and the only way to get the Iranians to the table, because they're killers and they're liars, is to absolute force, and that's what he's done for 13 days in a row.
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0: From the Tri-County Weather Center tonight, clear and a low of 59, winds gusting at about 20 miles an hour. For Wednesday, sunny and a high of 80. Wednesday night, clear, 59 the low. Thursday, sunny, 84. And Thursday night, partly cloudy and a low of 63. To see the extended forecast, visit our website, WKVI.com.

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5: Fox News, I'm Tom Graham. The U.S. military says American and Saudi forces struck sites used by Iranian-backed militias in Iraq. The airstrikes followed Tehran launching multiple ballistic missiles at American forces in the Middle East, shattering a brief pause in fighting. President Trump's pick for intel chief is confirmed.
6: In a 51-47 vote, the Senate confirming Jay Clayton to become the next Director of National Intelligence. Clayton is a U.S. attorney in Manhattan and was the Securities and Exchange Commission chair during President Trump's first term.
5: Fox's Kristen Goodwin, late Senator Lindsey Graham, honored today.
7: Lindsey, we love you. God bless you. We will always be with you, and you were very, very special.
5: President Trump speaking at the National Cathedral in Washington. Graham will be laid to rest tomorrow in his home state of South Carolina. 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
4: From the Tri-County Weather Center tonight, clear and a low of 59, winds gusting at about 20 miles an hour. For Wednesday, sunny and a high of 80. Wednesday night, clear, 59 the low. Thursday, sunny, 84. And Thursday night, partly cloudy and a low of 63. To see the extended forecast, visit our website, WKVI.com.

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1: 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In chemistry, I learned that no one likes me. In English, I learned that I'm disgusting. 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
2: 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Iran launched surprise attacks on U.S. forces in the Middle East today.
3: Officials say several ballistic missiles were intercepted. U.S. and Saudi Arabian forces responding with precision strikes on Iran-backed groups in Iraq, accused of targeting U.S. troops and Saudi energy sites. Now, this all comes just hours after the president met with the leaders of Ukraine and Israel at the White House. The attacks shattering a brief pause in the fighting as mediators try to get both sides back to the negotiation table after weeks of escalation.
2: Fox's Kevin Cork. President Trump, several others honoring the late Senator Lindsey Graham.
4: He died doing the work he was born to do. He was truly a great politician, serving the country he loved to serve so deeply.
2: Graham died 2 weeks ago at the age of 71. He'll be laid to rest tomorrow in his home state of South Carolina. America's listening to Fox News.
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1: From the Tri-County Weather Center tonight, clear and a low of 59, winds gusting at about 20 miles an hour. For Wednesday, sunny and a high of 80. Wednesday night, clear, 59 the low. Thursday, sunny, 84. And Thursday night, partly cloudy and a low of 63. To see the extended forecast, visit our website, WKVI.com.

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6: Fox News, I'm Sue Guzman. President Trump and several others honoring the late Senator Lindsey Graham today. Here's Fox's Jessica Rosenthal.
7: President Trump delivered a tribute to Senator Lindsey Graham at the National Cathedral in Washington, D.C.
8: It was a force of nature, and I will miss him greatly.
7: He said for 30 years, nothing of significance happened in the Capitol or even the world without Graham knowing about it, nor a piece of legislation passing without Graham having a say in it.
6: Graham was 71. He'll be laid to rest tomorrow in his home state of South Carolina. Georgia school shooter learned his fate today after killing two students and two teachers in 2024.
9: Your crimes do reflect permanent incorrigibility, and I will sentence you to life without parole for each of the malice murders that you committed.
6: And Barrow County Judge Nicholas Prim sentencing 16-year-old Colt Gray. 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
5: From the Tri-County Weather Center tonight, clear and a low of 59, winds gusting at about 20 miles an hour. For Wednesday, sunny and a high of 80. Wednesday night, clear, 59 the low. Thursday, sunny, 84. And Thursday night, partly cloudy and a low of 63. To see the extended forecast, visit our website, WKVI.com.

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1: Fox News, I'm Ted Linder. President Trump and several others honor the late Senator Lindsey Graham Tuesday.
2: He died doing the work he was born to do. He was truly a great politician, serving the country he loved to serve so deeply.
1: Graham died 2 weeks ago at the age of 71. He'll be laid to rest later today, Wednesday, in his home state of South Carolina. And Iran launching surprise attacks on U.S. forces in the Middle East Tuesday.
3: Officials say several ballistic missiles were intercepted. U.S. and Saudi Arabian forces responding with precision strikes on Iran-backed groups in Iraq accused of targeting U.S. troops and Saudi energy sites. Now, this all comes just hours after the president met with the leaders of Ukraine and Israel at the White House. The attacks shattering a brief pause in the fighting as mediators try to get both sides back to the negotiation table after weeks of escalation.
1: Fox's Kevin Cork. 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
0: From the Tri-County Weather Center tonight, clear and a low of 59, winds gusting at about 20 miles an hour. For Wednesday, sunny and a high of 80. Wednesday night, clear, 59 the low. Thursday, sunny, 84. And Thursday night, partly cloudy and a low of 63. To see the extended forecast, visit our website, WKVI.com.

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What do all these artists have in common? They're all played on 99.3 Vinyl Gold, WKVI.

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1: Fox News, I'm Ted Linder. President Trump and several others honored the late Senator Lindsey Graham Tuesday.
2: He died doing the work he was born to do. He was truly a great politician, serving the country he loved to serve so deeply.
1: Graham died 2 weeks ago at the age of 71. He'll be laid to rest later today, Wednesday, in his home state of South Carolina. And Iran launching surprise attacks on U.S. forces in the Middle East Tuesday.
3: Officials say several ballistic missiles were intercepted. U.S. and Saudi Arabian forces responding with precision strikes on Iran-backed groups in Iraq accused of targeting U.S. troops and Saudi energy sites. Now, this all comes just hours after the president met with the leaders of Ukraine and Israel at the White House. The attacks shattering a brief pause in the fighting as mediators try to get both sides back to the negotiation table after weeks of escalation.
1: Fox's Kevin Cork. 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
0: From the Tri-County Weather Center tonight, clear and a low of 59, winds gusting at about 20 miles an hour. For Wednesday, sunny and a high of 80. Wednesday night, clear, 59 the low. Thursday, sunny, 84. And Thursday night, partly cloudy and a low of 63. To see the extended forecast, visit our website, WKVI.com.

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1: Fox News, I'm Sue Guzman. The U.S. military says American and Saudi forces struck sites used by Iran-backed militias in Iraq. The airstrikes following Tehran launching multiple ballistic missiles in the Middle East, shattering a brief pause in the fighting. President Trump's pick for intel chief is confirmed.
2: In a 51-47 vote, the Senate confirming Jay Clayton to become the next Director of National Intelligence. Clayton is a U.S. attorney in Manhattan and was the Securities and Exchange Commission chair during President Trump's first term.
1: Fox's Kristen Goodwin, late Senator Lindsey Graham, honored on Tuesday.
3: Lindsey, we love you. God bless you. We will always be with you, and you were very, very special.
1: President Trump speaking at the National Cathedral in Washington. Graham will be laid to rest Wednesday in his home state of South Carolina. 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
0: From the Tri-County Weather Center tonight, clear and a low of 59, winds gusting at about 20 miles an hour. For Wednesday, sunny and a high of 80. Wednesday night, clear, 59 the low. Thursday, sunny, 84. And Thursday night, partly cloudy and a low of 63. To see the extended forecast, visit our website, WKVI.com.

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1: Fox News, I'm Ted Linder. Iran launched surprise attacks on U.S. forces in the Middle East Tuesday.
2: Officials say several ballistic missiles were intercepted. U.S. and Saudi Arabian forces responding with precision strikes on Iran-backed groups in Iraq accused of targeting U.S. troops and Saudi energy sites. Now, this all comes just hours after the president met with the leaders of Ukraine and Israel at the White House. The attacks shattering a brief pause in the fighting as mediators try to get both sides back to the negotiation table after weeks of escalation.
1: Fox's Kevin Cork. In a lucky Mega Millions lottery, player in Florida has won the $800 million jackpot. The jackpot, the largest prize for the lottery game this year, the 10th largest in the game's history. The unidentified winner can choose between the $800 million prize or a one-time lump sum of $344 million before taxes. 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
0: From the Tri-County Weather Center tonight, clear and a low of 59. Winds gusting at about 20 miles an hour. For Wednesday, sunny and a high of 80. Wednesday night, clear, 59 the low. Thursday, sunny, 84. And Thursday night, partly cloudy and a low of 63. To see the extended forecast, visit our website, WKVI.com.

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1: Fox News, I'm Ted Linder. Iran launched surprise attacks on U.S. forces in the Middle East Tuesday.
2: Officials say several ballistic missiles were intercepted. U.S. and Saudi Arabian forces responding with precision strikes on Iran-backed groups in Iraq accused of targeting U.S. troops and Saudi energy sites. Now, this all comes just hours after the president met with the leaders of Ukraine and Israel at the White House. The attacks shattering a brief pause in the fighting as mediators try to get both sides back to the negotiation table after weeks of escalation.
1: Fox's Kevin Cork. President Trump and several others honored the late Senator Lindsey Graham Tuesday.
3: He died doing the work he was born to do. He was truly a great politician, serving the country he loved to serve so deeply.
1: Graham died 2 weeks ago at the age of 71. He'll be laid to rest later today in his home state of South Carolina. America's listening to Fox News.
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6: Earlier this week, the Indiana Arts Commission announced it has awarded $2.3 million to 324 nonprofit and public entities across the state in order to fund arts organizations and projects around the state through the fiscal year 2027 Arts Organization Support and the fiscal year 2027 Spring Arts Project Support grant programs. I'm Becca Shepherd from the WKVI Information Center. During its June 12th quarterly business meeting, the commission approved the funding recommendations for these two grant programs. Arts organization support grants operate on a two-year cycle and provide annual operating support for the ongoing artistic and administrative functions of eligible arts organizations. Arts project support grants provide funding of up to $4,000 to eligible Indiana nonprofit organizations and public entities for a specific arts project or arts activities. 73 of Indiana's 92 counties will receive funding through these grant programs, including programs in both LaPorte and Marshall counties. Area organizations that received funding include the Jack and Shirley Lebesnick Center for the Arts, who were awarded $11,988. The Dunes Art Foundation, Incorporated, was awarded $7,182, and the LaPorte County Symphony Orchestra was awarded $10,706. Marshall County also had two grant recipients, including Wild Rose Moon, who was awarded $8,093, and Heartland Artists, who were awarded $10,450. A link to the full list of supported projects of these two grants can be found online at WKVI.com, and it has been noted that applications for the fall cycle of arts project support are currently open and will be accepted through September 3rd at 11:59 p.m. Eastern Time. Kankakee Valley REMC has shared an announcement this week regarding the Youth Power and Hope Awards. The Youth Power and Hope Awards are made to recognize young community leaders and are presented by Indiana Electric Cooperatives and recognize students in grades 5th through 8th who are making a difference in their communities. Youth community leaders could be students who participate in activities such as volunteer work, school activities, or participating in service organizations such as 4-H, Scouts, or church groups. Up to five winners will receive $500 each, as well as being honored at the Indiana Electric Cooperative's annual meeting in December. Winners will also be featured in an upcoming issue of Indiana Connection. Past winners' community projects have included raising money for Riley Hospital for Children and donating toys for its patients, collecting coats for the less fortunate, and providing police officers with stuffed animals to comfort children in crisis situations. Applications are due by October 2nd and are open to students who have a parent who is a member of an Indiana electric cooperative. A link to the application can be found online at WKVI.com. The Indiana Department of Transportation has announced that U.S. Highway 35 is now reopened in LaPorte County. The stretch of highway between State Road 39 and U.S. 20 in LaPorte County have been closed for a small structure replacement. The announcement, which was made Tuesday morning, stated that paving operations along this stretch will begin on or after July 31st, with flaggers to direct traffic in the area where the work is occurring. You can find photos of the small structure replacement project online at WKVI.com. I'm Becca Shepherd from the WKVI Information Center. 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
0: From the Tri-County Weather Center today, sunny and 79. Tonight, clear and low of 59. For Thursday, sunny, 84. Thursday night, cloudy, 62. And your outlook for Friday, 30% chance of showers and a high of 84. To see the extended forecast, visit our website, WKVI.com.
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9: Hey, good morning to you on this Wednesday. Thank you for being with Local Community Radio. Hey, who's on today? How about Mackenzie and Denise? It is Wednesday. That means they're on from the Pulaski County Public Library. Also on today, we've got a business spotlight with my friend Tim Wigan from Ace Hardware Winnemac and North Judson, our local community hardware source. We are encouraging you to shop Ace Hardware for everything you need. Summer's still going strong, but those mums are coming in. I think Tim referenced that in the interview. Stay tuned. We've got that coming up. We're also reminding you about the big Spirit of Summerfest at St. Pierre. Starts on Friday night with a cruise in and goes through Saturday. A lot of fun stuff. Beer gardens open too on Friday and Saturday as well. Okay, it's your friends and folks all on Local Community Radio. The ad premieres from Five Star today, a little bit later in the show. Their new ad week starts today. Stay with us. It is the WKVI Morning Show from the Pulaski Memorial Hospital sponsored studios right here in K-Town. Our local community hospital, Pulaski Memorial Hospital, today talking with nurse practitioner in the oncology field, Shannon Tingle.
10: And what would you tell the listener today if he or she wants to say, what could minimize the risk of getting lung cancer?
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0: The Seattle Police Department is searching for two men who climbed over the glass wall of the Space Needle on Friday, flipped over the edge, and parachuted down from the 605-foot structure. Here's a witness.
1: They burst through the door, and at first I was like, what the heck? So they kind of like shoved past me and Emerson. So I was like, well, what the heck is going on? Like, why are you pushing past me and my kid? They were running towards the glass, and they jumped up. And that's when Jacob was like, they're climbing up. And I'm like, oh my God, go watch, Emerson, go.
0: There's no end to the crazy things that some people do.
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0: This weekend is the big weekend, Spirit of Summerfest at St. Pierre. I've got Joanne Bailey on the line, and Joanne, looks like everything's coming together.
1: Yes, Rich, it is. It's always a challenge every year, but it does. In the end, it always comes out smelling like roses.
0: Hey, everybody's looking forward to that Friday night cruise-in. That was a great idea.
1: Yeah, that originally came from Roger, from my husband. He's the one that wanted to start doing that, so we threw that into the mix, and we've been continuing on doing that in memory of for him.
0: We talked a lot about Friday in our last chat. Let's talk about Saturday, Joanne.
1: 8 a.m., we've got the American Legion 92, and Jetson will be raising the flag for us, and then we go on to the 3K, 5K walk run.
0: What's that 5K, the dog face? What's going on with that, Joanne? Tell our listeners.
1: Rich, don't you know yet? It's the Dog Face Bridge run. It's the 3K, 5K walk and run. Barb Eckert is running that, and it's sponsored by Ozone Screen Printing out of Francisville. Last year, they helped out a little bit with the run, and this year, they're sponsoring the whole run. They made up some really nice shirts. I ordered one for myself, too, and they're nice bright red, and he put a nice design on it. So he did really a really good job on it, and I appreciate that. And she's got medallions, too, for the runners, and it's a fun walk run. She gave me the maps, and I posted that online. So if anybody is looking to see what the routes are for the 3 and the 5, they're both separate walks and runs. And it's posted on our Facebook page.
0: Well, how does the day shape up from there, Joanne?
1: And then we go into the Power Bike Tractor Show. Dave Pearman is sponsoring that with the Street Freaks. So I'm interested to see what happens with that. He's got some nice trophies. I snuck a peek of them and posted them out. 9 a.m. is registration for the Car and Bike Show. 12 p.m. for judging. Then we go on to the pickleball tournament. That'll be ran by Rick Helton. This is the first time for our pickleball tournament. Registration is at 9:30. Start playing at 10 a.m. Both of those events, each one of them is a $20 entry fee. And then we go on to the cornhole tournament. Registration is at 10 a.m. And they'll start playing at 11 a.m. That is also a $20 per couple fee. Julie Hayes and Vance Gardner will be running the cornhole tournament this year. Our novelty booths, that'll be open up at 10 a.m. to sell. And I've got some new ladies and gents that'll be with their novelty booths this year. I'm excited to buy some wares from them. And then we've got our beer garden that'll open up at 11 a.m. Saturday, it'll be Ashley Johnson. She'll be doing the bartending for Saturday. And of course, then we've got our music. Music on Friday night is Undiagnosed. They're from 6 to 9. And then we've got fireworks that'll be going off after that. And then we've got the music for Saturday, 11:30, is Jerry Nemitz. He's from 11:30 to 2:30. And then from 3 to 6 is Small Town Outlaws. And then we've got 50-50s will be handled by Yvonne Gardner Friday and Saturday. And then we've got our raffles from our donations and gifts from different businesses. We'll be raffling those off.
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1: Right. And then, of course, well, we've got our Facebook page, which is the St. Pierre Parks and Recreation Society Incorporated. That's Facebook. 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
0: So who are the food trucks this year, Joanne?
1: We've got a great lineup. We've got Grandpa Snow, Darlene's Taste of Texas, Three Men and a Hog Barbecue, Sketchfield Concessions, Brother and Sister Concessions, Dean Crone's Lemon Shake-Up, Papa Farm Pizza, Legacy Sweets Eats, and Pillone's Eatery. 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

0: 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I'm Becca Shepherd from the WKVI Information Center.
1: From the Tri-County Weather Center today, sunny and 79. Tonight, clear and low of 59. For Thursday, sunny, 84. Thursday night, cloudy, 62. And your outlook for Friday, 30% chance of showers and a high of 84. To see the extended forecast, visit our website, WKVI.com.
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3: Hey, it is the morning show, 99.3 WKVI's morning show in our 58th year. Yeah, last week celebrating our 57th birthday here on 99.3. Well, coming up this half hour, we've got Tim Wigan, Ace Hardware, Winnemac, and North Judson. Also, Mackenzie and Denise from the Pulaski County Public Library. It's Wednesday. Yeah, we let you know what's going on at the library. The biggest little library in the world. Okay, and a little bit later in the show, the premiere of the new ad week from Five Star in the Knox Mall. Lenny D is in with that. Stay tuned. It's your friends and folks all on your local radio station.
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1: Hey, I always love catching up with our radio partners, and one of my favorite is we get them on the air every month here at WKVI and have for years, Tim Wygant, Ace Hardware, Winnemac, and North Judson. Good morning, sir.
2: Good morning, Rich.
1: You know, Tim, I remember when you bought the store years ago, and you and I started working together, and then I had this long gap where I, like, went away, and now, Tim, here, I never dreamed we'd be doing radio together again.
2: Well, it's been a long time, back in 2003 when we started, so.
1: I remember. Well, let's talk about the wrapping up July here at Ace Hardware in our local community hardware stores. What's going on that we should remind listeners about?
2: Well, you know, we're still doing a lot of selling a lot of bolts, and I just ordered another semi because it's doing so well yet for people still wanting to finish up and make their yards look good for the rest of the year. And then, of course, we got gardens are going like crazy and that. So canning is coming up, and we're all set with all the different canning supplies you need.
1: That's good to know. You know, I remember doing that with my grandma when I was young, and she had her canner on the stove, and that little thing would go on the top, and she said, don't touch it, it'll explode. So
2: always scary.
1: It is. So that's one thing. I do a lot of cooking, as you and I have talked, because you helped me out with my grill. That what's that brick thing you gave me that cleans the top of my flat grill? What's that
2: Blackstone
1: thing called? Yeah, what's that
2: thing? It's like a pumice stone.
1: It works like a charm.
2: Oh, it does. Yeah, no, you put a little oil, get it on there, and you can rub that down and then clean it up, and it takes that little bit of rust you get on there. But if you take care of it right the first time, you wouldn't have to do that. So,
1: well, you know, I cover it, and I just don't know why. It's, maybe we'll talk about that another time. You can give me some more pointers, Tim. But, yeah, canning supplies. Yeah. You got canning supplies. Hey, and, you know, it's still hot outside. Pool chemicals probably, right?
2: Pool goes all the way through Labor Day. So, yeah, you got a good another month or plus of all the pool supply chemicals and stuff. So, yeah. Well, yeah, people at least keep their pools open for Labor Day.
1: I don't want to curse or with weather or anything, but, you know, I'm sure you're looking at fall stuff and fall orders coming in and planning to what to get for fall, right?
2: You would say it, but I would say usually we're getting our first batch of mums there that first week in August here and first, second week in August, so mums are coming.
1: Well, get them early. You can enjoy them for a long time.
2: Oh, they're not cracking a lot, but at least they're there and starting to, so yes.
1: Well, everybody, we're encouraging you to shop our local hardware stores, Ace Hardware, Winnemac, and North Judson. Tim, looking forward to next time and appreciate everything you do for us.
2: Appreciate it, Rich. Enjoy, you guys. Thank you.
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1: Another little bit of animal story here for you. An 82-year-old man in Connecticut is in the news for being a raccoon whisperer. One walked up to him outside his house last spring, then kept returning for food every day, and eventually came back with five babies. They stopped showing up once winter hit, but then a

0: But the most important thing is it just keeps me occupied. I enjoy doing it. It's as simple as that.
1: And a policeman in Pennsylvania is being praised for not shutting down a kid's lemonade stand. Some lady complained that the kids were being annoying and a nuisance. He took a selfie while enjoying a cup, and his department shared the photo on the Facebook.
2: Nothing says 80s more than...

0: Well, every Wednesday here on Local Community Radio, it's Mackenzie and Denise from the Pulaski County Public Library. Girls, thanks for being here.
1: Good morning,
2: thanks, Rich.
0: Okay, here we are wrapping up July, literally. July 29th is upon us. What's going on?
1: Oh, gosh. You know, it has been so crazy with all through summer and getting everything done. And today, we at 1 p.m., we are going to do an America 250s Kids program.
0: Ah.
1: And so if any of you have had the privilege to do any programming with Rhonda Terry, she has been instrumental through the town of getting everyone put together a huge celebration. So today at 1 o'clock, she's going to come in and she is going to teach the kids what our country's 250th anniversary is all about. So if the children who have enjoyed the fireworks and some just different things, she's going to come in and she's going to say how we got here today.
0: Okay.
2: And she'll talk about the time capsule, and we'll have an opportunity for kids to learn how to make their own time capsule too. So it's going to be wonderful.
0: Nice.
2: We're looking forward to it. But you know, the summer is winding down.
1: Ooh.
2: Isn't that crazy?
1: Sad times.
2: So if you haven't had a chance to get out of town or you need another reason to go, we want to remind your listeners that we check out museum passes for 3-day increments. And you can grab a museum pass and head out to an Indiana state park. You could visit the Idlejorg Museum, where you can see Western art and Native American art in downtown Indianapolis. Parking is provided, and the pass even gives you a discount in the gift shop. That's good for free admission for up to 2 adults and their children. We also have free tickets to the Indiana Historical Society, so you can go down to Indianapolis, see the Indiana Historical Society, or the Indiana State Museum, and that's pretty a wonderful experience.
1: Yes.
2: As well. We have the Ruthmere Mansion that's located in Elkhart. It's a 3-story mansion, and you can tour that. We have the History Museum, the Oliver Mansion in South Bend, the Copcha home, which is where J.D. Oliver lived with his family, founder of the Oliver Tractor. We also have the Studebaker National Museum in South Bend, the Wellfield Botanic Gardens in Elkhart, and they have a Japanese island garden there.
0: Oh, my.
2: So with all of these things, you can pick up a free pass at the library to go to these different locations. And our most popular pass, Denise, tell everybody what that is.
1: The Pottawatomie Zoo. So if you don't want to drive a far distance and do an all-day zoo thing, go to the Pottawatomie Zoo. They offer so many things. The pass gets, and I believe it's 6 children?
2: 6 children and 2 adults can get in for free with your pass from the Pulaski County Public Library. So there are so many museum passes. You can look them all up on our website. It talks about all the different opportunities that are available. But please just come in, visit us. If you can't get away, we have stuff going on every day, and we'd be glad to see you.
0: See why I say it's the biggest little library in the world? I'm not exaggerating.
1: Our passes are amazing. I love them. We've gotten opportunities. It's given other families opportunities to give them a try and to go to them. Because sometimes you don't know if you want to pay to enter in something because you don't even know what it's about. So if you come in and get that, a lot of people will go back several times after they learn it and they'll thank us.
0: Nice.
2: And Rich, these are museums that are willing to work with libraries. Mm-hmm. Not all of them are. So we do get a lot of requests for the Children's Museum in Indianapolis, and they would rather we purchase tickets on behalf of people.
1: Mm-hmm.
2: And that's really outside of our budget.
0: Right,
2: so we do
0: right.
2: apologize that we do not have any tickets to the Children's Museum in Indianapolis, but we do have a great variety. And so we hope you'll come on in and see your library and your tax dollars in action.
0: It's Mackenzie and Denise every Wednesday here on Local Community Radio. Girls, thanks so much.
1: Thanks, Rich.
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0: Here's Ed Hasnerl with Talking of Many Things.
4: I'm going to share some rambling thoughts today. You know, any day I can see from my window the home that former Governor Henry F. Schricker and his wife Maud built here on Main Street in Knox in 1915. He was born in North Judson but lived in Knox most of his life. He was well known for his down-home speaking ability and the white hat that he always wore. He appeared as himself in a Hollywood movie called Johnny Holiday with William Bendix. One of my prized possessions is a theater poster from that 1949 movie. Another Hoosier was in that movie, Hoagy Carmichael, born in Bloomington. Incidentally, while Hoagy wrote the music, a man from here in Knox, Stuart Gorrell, wrote the words to Georgia on My Mind. More rambling. I met Hoagy in Washington, D.C. at a birthday party for longtime congressman for Stark County, Charlie Halleck. And yet another ramble. I had the opportunity to portray President Roosevelt in the Maxim Cucky Players production of Annie. Did the whole thing in a wheelchair. Annie was the only play that I worked on stage with my two daughters, Bonnie and Becky. Rambling. When you get close to 88 years old, you ramble. A lot. Back to Stricker. In 1944, when Franklin D. Roosevelt was about to seek his fourth term, he asked Henry Stricker to be his vice president. Stricker declined. And Harry Truman was chosen at the Democrat Party convention held in Chicago that year. Roosevelt died in April 1945. Shortly before World War II ended, Truman became our 33rd president. It could have been Henry Stricker. It could have been. If only. Yeah, if only. Stark County might have had a presidential library. If only. I wonder if a President Stricker would have fired General Douglas MacArthur. I wonder if a President Stricker would have made the decision to drop the atomic bombs on Japan. I'm rambling and talking of many things. I'm Ed Hasnerl.
5: My family took me to a water park. The first ride we went on was the giant slide. It's like 20 stories high. And I'm looking for the elevator. There's no elevator. How do you get up there? It's $35 to get in. You should carry my ass up there. How do you get up? I'm in flip-flops and a Speedo, and I'm walking up a mountain. Let's not visualize, just let's move on, shall we? I'm walking up this thing, and I'm a little bit afraid of heights, and I'm halfway up, I'm going, Ricola! Heidi went by with her grandfather. I don't know how high we went. I got to the top of the slide. Was it a slide? Nay, nay. But I did not slide. At no point did my butt touch slide. You reach around and you're not touching slide. That's a free fall. I was not issued a parachute. And I hit the water. Oh, God. Those people shouldn't have been there. I pop out of the water. I hear, where's my baby? Where's my baby?
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6: Fox News, I'm Sue Guzman. The Pentagon says the U.S. executed joint strikes in Iraq targeting Tehran-backed proxies that have launched attacks in recent days. Jordan says its air defenses intercepted 5 missiles launched from Iran early Wednesday. President Trump's pick for intel chief has been confirmed.
7: In a 51-47 vote, the Senate confirming Jay Clayton to become the next Director of National Intelligence. Clayton is a U.S. attorney in Manhattan and was the Securities and Exchange Commission chair during President Trump's first term.
6: Fox's Kristen Goodwin in Russia, the founder of the messaging app Telegram, Pavel Durov, was charged with aiding terrorism for allegedly not removing channels, chats, and bots used by Ukrainian intelligence agencies. And 18 people are now confirmed dead in Japan's earthquake. The 7.1 is many remain trapped. 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
11: Kankakee Valley REMC has shared an announcement this week regarding the Youth Power and Hope Awards. I'm Becca Shepherd for Stark County Family Dentistry from the WKVI Information Center. The Youth Power and Hope Awards are made to recognize young community leaders and are presented by Indiana Electric Cooperatives and recognize students in grades 5th through 8th who are making a difference in their communities. Youth community leaders could be students who participate in activities such as volunteer work, school activities, or participating in service organizations such as 4-H, scouts, or church groups. Up to 5 winners will receive $500 each, as well as being honored at the Indiana Electric Cooperative's annual meeting in December. Winners will also be featured in an upcoming issue of Indiana Connection. Past winners' community projects have included raising money for Riley Hospital for Children and donating toys for its patients, collecting coats for the less fortunate, and providing police officers with stuffed animals to comfort children in crisis situations. Applications are due by October 2nd and are open to students who have a parent who is a member of an Indiana Electric Cooperative. A link to the application can be found online at WKVI.com. Stark County Community Services is seeking volunteers to sponsor upcoming community lunches. The organization made the announcement on Tuesday morning, at which time it had openings for lunch sponsors on August 19th, August 26th, and September 2nd of this year. Officials say that sponsors may choose any menu, including items such as tacos or other meals. Each luncheon expects to serve approximately 60 people, and Stark County Community Services provides the utensils, plates, cups, coffee, and flavored water for each event. The community lunch program began about a year ago and has relied on the support of local sponsors to provide meals throughout the year. Anyone interested in sponsoring one of the remaining lunches is encouraged to contact Stark County Community Services for more information. Their phone number is 574-772-7070. The Pulaski County Drug Treatment Court and Veterans Treatment Court are both celebrating upcoming graduation ceremonies recognizing participants who have successfully completed their programs. The first ceremony will celebrate the first ever graduate of the Pulaski County Drug Treatment Court. That graduation will take place tomorrow, Thursday, July 30th at 3 p.m. Eastern Time in the Pulaski County Superior Courtroom at the Justice Center, which is located at 110 East Meridian Street in Winnemac. Light refreshments will be served following the ceremony. Court officials say the event recognizes the participants' successful completion of the program and their commitment to long-term recovery, while also honoring the treatment providers, court team, community partners, and supporters who helped make the milestone possible. Reservations are requested but not required, and a Zoom link is available upon request. Additionally, the Pulaski County Veterans Treatment Court will be holding a graduation ceremony Friday, August 14th. That ceremony will begin at 10:30 a.m. Eastern Time and will also be held in the Pulaski County Superior Courtroom at the Justice Center following Veterans Treatment Court, which is scheduled to begin at 10 a.m. Eastern Time. An informal reception with light refreshments will follow at the Recovery Cafe, which is located at 123 Pearl Street in Winnemac. Reservations for the Veterans Treatment Court graduation are also requested but not required, and a Zoom link is available upon request for those unable to attend in person. The public's invited to attend both of these ceremonies. WKVI News and Information on the Hour is brought to you by Dr. Andrew Frazier and the staff over at Stark County Family Dentistry in Knox, now in their location on Highway 35 next to First Source Bank. Their office phone number is 574-212-2008. I'm Becca Shepherd from the WKVI Information Center. Don't forget to visit our website, WKVI.com, or our Facebook page, Tri-County News, for all of your local news 24/7.
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3: From the Tri-County Weather Center today, sunny and 79. Tonight, clear and low of 59. For Thursday, sunny, 84. Thursday night, cloudy, 62. And your outlook for Friday, 30% chance of showers and a high of 84. To see the extended forecast, visit our website, WKVI.com.
14: Do you love lasagna like me?
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0: Well, good morning and welcome to the WKVI Morning Show for this Wednesday, the 29th. Do you love lasagna? You know, that's one thing I've never tried to make. Lasagna's never been like the top of my list. I don't know why. I am a Prego pasta sauce fan, okay? To me, ragu tastes terrible. And I bought other kinds, and they just taste bad. So it's like Prego, okay? 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The kids like, what's that called? When you use the rotini needles, noodles. Anyway, he won't eat spaghetti. With, like, regular skinny spaghetti with the meat on it. But if I change the noodles, he eats it. I don't know. Hey, who's on the show today? How about Tim Wygant, Ace Hardware, Winnemac, North Judson, our local community hardware store. We're talking, yeah, a lot of summer left. Talking to Tim about that. And mums are coming, first week of August. Also on the show today, we're reminding you about the San Pierre Spirit of Summer Fest that kicks off Friday night. It's going to be a good time in San Pierre. Stay tuned. It's your friends and folks all on local community radio. Wednesday's Mean Mackenzie and Denise Day, Pulaski County Public Library. Ed Hasnerl's Talking Amen.
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0: If you could only put one condiment on your hot dog, which one would it be? Ketchup, mustard, or something else? Well, a poll looked at the most popular hot dog toppings in different states, had different answers, but number one overall is mustard. Mustard's great on Polish sausage, right? 73% of Americans like mustard on hot dogs. Ketchup is next, then onions, relish, and chili. They all got at least 50%. Mustard was the top condiment in 14 states, ketchup in 12, relish in 10, onions in 8, and chili in 6. Here's some more stats. People said the perfect hot dog would have some combination of those 5 toppings. It should also be grilled and come on a white bun, not wheat. The top sides with a hot dog are French fries, potato salad, and potato chips. Baked beans and macaroni and cheese round out the top 5. 91% of Americans like hot dogs and eat an average of 2 a month, but around 40% said they eat more than that this time of year. How about it? What about you for summertime? 91% also think that hot dogs are an American food staple, and only 33% of us think hot dogs are sandwiches. 67% said they are not.
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0: 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Check out the prices and book your train ride. Have a good time. There will be a health fair in Knox on this Friday. St. Vincent de Paul is sponsoring this resource fair along with HealthLink. A lot of local services will be showcased at this event that takes place at the Big Tent by the fire station, starting at 1 o'clock on Friday. Hey, also big news is the Spirit of Summerfest in St. Pierre. Yeah, you're hearing folks on all this week talking about it. That happens on Friday and Saturday. Complete schedule of events is on the WKVI community calendar, including Saturday's Dogface Bridge K, 5K, Run and Walk, Car, Bike, and Tractor Show going on in the morning, Pickleball Tournament, Cornhole Tournament, booths, of course, food booths, novelty booths, and more. Beer garden as well on Friday and Saturday, and music too. Check it all out on WKVI's community calendar. Going to let you know about Saturday's events in the city of Knox. It is big concert time, Filthy Heathens, and Half Track. You're going to hear them on this week on local community radio. Then on Sunday, the city of Knox's Slide the Hill event at Wythogen Park. It's a fun tube slide day in the park. Well, check everything out on WKVI's community calendar. There's a lot more, too, including the mobile food pantry coming to North Judson at St. Cyril and Methodius Catholic Church parking lot on August 4th. All right, stay tuned to WKVI for more. It is a community calendar brought to us on air by The Papa. Papa Farm Pizza, downtown Knox, 772-5888. It is pizza worth driving for. Our local community hospital, Pulaski Memorial Hospital, today talking with nurse practitioner in the oncology field, Shannon Tingle.
3: Now, we're catching a lot of stage ones with these low-dose CT scans. So even if you don't smoke anymore, and you did smoke back then, and you meet the age requirements, you can get a low-dose CT. And it's basically the mammogram of the lungs. So it's a very low dose of contrast dye that's safe for the body, but it's more pronounced and specific than a chest x-ray.
0: So once things are discovered, and once you know what you're dealing with, is the treatment, does it cause people to get sick as like it used to? How does it work now? Maybe dispel some fears now.
3: Specifically lung cancer, there's a lot of targeted therapies. So we can now do what's called next generation sequencing on the actual tissue or on the patient's blood, send it out and find out exactly what is driving this cancer. It could be something as simple as putting a patient on a pill now instead of IV if you have a specific mutated driver.
0: See your primary care physician and talk more if you're suspecting issues are going on with you. 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
2: Well, there's an event coming up in our community that we want to let you know about here on WKVI Radio. And I want to welcome into the studio a couple of people from St. Vincent de Paul with your St. Thomas Church. Mary Kleinfin, good morning.
4: Good morning, Rich.
2: And Kate Yankowskis, good to see you, Kate.
5: Good morning. Nice to see you, too.
2: Well, it's been a while. I got to ask how the boys are. Are they all doing okay?
5: They're good. Yeah. They're all good. We've got eight grandchildren out of them, so that's a good thing.
2: Mary, any grandkids for you yet?
4: Oh, yeah. Five.
2: Okay. Yep. And I'm sitting with six and one on the way. So there we go.
5: Congratulations.
2: Well, you know, I've known you all, 30 years, 40 years, whatever, and you've always been involved in good things in the community, and one of those is St. Vincent de Paul. Who wants to tell us about what St. Vincent de Paul is for a listener that may be exposed to this for the first time?
5: Well, I'm currently the president of St. Vincent de Paul. I've been a member probably 5 years, and prior to me becoming president, Mary Kleinfin was the president, and she was one of the founding members. So I'm going to refer back to Mary to let her tell you a little bit of history about it.
2: Well, Mary, how did it come to be at St. Thomas here locally?
4: When Father Rick Holly was our pastor, he recognized a need for some kind of organization to help the needy. A lot of people were coming to the rectory who needed help, and so he initiated the start of the St. Vincent de Paul conference at St. Thomas. So that was in January of 2014. So
2: is this something that is nationally?
4: It's international, actually.
2: Okay.
4: It's a very large organization based on the need for the members to grow closer to Christ by helping their neighbors.
2: Serving others,
4: yes.
2: Mm-hmm. All right. Well, there is an event that we should talk about that's coming up the end of the month. It's the Health and Resource Fair. How did it come to be that you're involved with HealthLink and their event?
5: Well, Mary and I both approached HealthLink.
4: We got a grant, a large grant, from the Community Foundation, Stark County Community Foundation, and we wanted to do something more impactful than what we've been doing in the past, which is helping with utility bills and so forth. So,
2: okay. More with Mary and Kate after the break.
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4: We've been attending Jackie Ryan's partnership lunches, where she has the different service providers meet, and we thought that was a great idea because we find out who else helps people besides us. And I just thought that maybe we could bring those people together for the people that we help. So a lot of times we might send somebody to Bella Vita, for example, and tell them to get a hold of them. And whether or not they do is another mm-hmm. story. So we thought if we have everybody together, neighbors in need who need help from somebody, we can just take them over to their booth and say, hey, they're right here, you know, just to bring those people together for the community rather than just us meeting with them.
2: Well, of course, this resource and health fair is going to be held on Friday, the 31st. Mm-hmm. Now, we need to tell listeners, watch for the big tent, right?
4: Watch for the big tent. Yes, it's going to be a 40 by 60 foot tent on the lawn there by the fire station. And it's going to be full because we have, I think, 29 or 30 different organizations, service providers, and nonprofits that are going to be having tables.
2: So. Kate, why don't you give us a few examples of who's going to be there at the event?
5: Well, some of the providers will be Bella Vita, who's a pregnancy care center, and now they have Bella Haven, which is a maternity home, which will house pregnant women up to a year, I believe. Mm-hmm. Stark County Resource Center will be there. It's a resource store, a resale store, and they sell things at a very nominal cost, and all the proceeds go to other charitable organizations.
2: Okay.
5: PEO is a philanthropic organization that helps women attain higher education. A Head Start, First Steps, Stark County Youth Club, which is just very good organization that helps kids after school. Our Redeemer Lutheran Food Pantry, USDA Rural Development Housing, CADA, Coalition Against Domestic Abuse, and of course St. Vincent de Paul, that we are associated with the St. Thomas Aquinas Catholic Church.
2: And you are, of course, sponsoring this with HealthLink.
5: That is correct. We're co-sponsoring. So it's a very exciting thing. When we first approached HealthLink, they were doing something very similar. And fortunately, we were able to get in at a time that, rather than us do the same activity, we partnered with them. So it should be very successful. There's going to be free food, free gifts, lots of information. It's going to be a good experience for the community. And it's so heartwarming to see how many nonprofit charitable organizations there are in Stark County. Stark County is considered one of the poorer counties in the state, but the generosity of the local people is just outstanding.
2: True, true. Well, ladies, thanks for coming in today. And, of course, it's on WKVI's community calendar, the information. And if you'd like to get in on those well-child checkups, you can call the number there for scheduling that and some adult screenings, too. Right?
4: Yes. Mm-hmm.
2: All right, it is Mary Kleinfin and Kate Yankowskis today with St. Vincent de Paul through St. Thomas Church here. Thanks so much for coming in.
5: Thanks for having us, Rick. Thank you for having us, yes.
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8: 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I'm Becca Shepherd from the WKVI Information Center.
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2: Hey, don't forget Saturday night's big event in the city of Knox. It is a concert night. Yeah, the Filthy Heathens, that's the headliner. And then our own half-track band, they're coming up this half hour. We're going to play some of their music. Stay with us. We got Fred from the Melody Drive-In coming in as well. It is your friends and folks all on local community radio. Well, we have made it through Bass Lake Festival weekend, and joining us right now again on the phone, Fred Heiss, Melody Drive-In. Hey, Fred.
10: Hey, how's it going, Rich? How you doing? Glad to hear from you. Glad to be on the air again.
2: Of course. How was Festival weekend?
10: Festival weekend, can't complain. Lots of new faces came out to the theater. Lots of good folks enjoyed a lot of the eats that we had at the theater. It was actually a wonderful weekend.
2: What was your top movie?
10: Top movie over the weekend was actually, it was kind of a close tie between Minions did really well earlier in the weekend, and then towards the end of the weekend, Odyssey was actually doing quite well on the back screen.
2: Well, here we are going into the last weekend, first weekend, 31st weekend there. What's playing? And let's go to screen one.
10: Screen one, it's actually going to be a wonderful weekend. We have one of the most highly anticipated movies of the season. It's the brand new Spider-Man Brand New Day on screen one, and that's going to be followed by a movie called The Motor City, and that's going to be on screen one. So those folks who've been pining and waiting for Spider-Man Brand New Day, it's coming to the Melody Drive-In, and it'll be there on screen one starting Thursday night.
2: Thursday night, okay. Well, how about Screen 2?
10: Screen 2, we're bringing back the Disney recreation or reimagining live-action Moana, and that's going to be followed by Minions and Monsters on Screen 2.
2: Well, you can't miss with that lineup in either screen, Fred.
10: No, you cannot. It's actually a blockbuster weekend waiting to happen here at the Melody Drive-In.
2: And remember, that starts Thursday night. Let's talk about the concession stand.
10: Anything and everything is at the Melody Drive-In at the concession stand, as well as you know that.
2: Yeah, what's the... give me this. Let's do it this way. What's the favorite hot item, and what's the favorite cold item?
10: 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You cannot go wrong. 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
2: Okay, and what about cold?
10: On a hot summer night, you can't beat a strawberry banana smoothie. They're delicious. They're terrific. When you taste one, you feel like you're on vacation. They're absolutely delicious.
2: Well, it's all at the Melody Drive-In, our Stark County treasure, going for now decades and decades and still moving with another blockbuster weekend. Fred, thanks so much.
10: It is.
2: Yes, thanks so much.
10: Thank you, Rich. Thanks for having me, and I'm looking forward to talking again next week.
2: Hey, our own half-track band is going to be performing this Saturday night on the main stage at Wythogen Park for the big concert event featuring the Filthy Heathens. Hearing that interview on the radio this week with Greg Eastock talking about the Heathens and their journey and their rise to success. Well, how about some local talent? Yeah, right now, here it is on local community radio. Here they are. It is the half-track band on your local radio station.

0: 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Girls, thanks for being here.
1: Good morning, Rich.
0: Okay, here we are wrapping up July, literally. July 29th is upon us. What's going on?
1: Oh, gosh. You know, it has been so crazy with all through summer and getting everything done. And today, we at 1 p.m., we are going to do an America 250

0: down.
1: Ooh.
0: Isn't that crazy?
2: Sad times.
0: If you haven't had a chance to get out of town or you need another reason to go, we want to remind your listeners that we check out museum passes for 3-day increments. And you can grab a museum pass and head out to an Indiana state park. You could visit the Idlejorg Museum, where you can see Western art and Native American art in downtown Indianapolis. Parking is provided, and the pass even gives you a discount in the gift shop. That's good for free admission for up to 2 adults and their children. We also have free tickets to the Indiana Historical Society, so you can go down to Indianapolis, see the Indiana Historical Society, or the Indiana State Museum, and that's pretty a wonderful experience.
2: Yes.
0: As well. We have the Ruthmere Mansion that's located in Elkhart. It's a 3-story mansion, and you can tour that. We have the History Museum, the Oliver Mansion in South Bend, the Copcha home, which is where J.D. Oliver lived with his family, founder of the Oliver Tractor. We also have the Studebaker National Museum in South Bend, the Wellfield Botanic Gardens in Elkhart, and they have a Japanese island garden there.
1: Oh, my.
0: So with all of these things, you can pick up a free pass at the library to go to these different locations. And our most popular pass, Denise, tell everybody what that is.
2: The Pottawatomie Zoo. So if you don't want to drive a far distance and do an all-day zoo thing, go to the Pottawatomie Zoo. They offer so many things. The pass gets, and I believe it's 6 children?
0: 6 children and 2 adults can get in for free with your pass from the Pulaski County Public Library. So there are so many museum passes. You can look them all up on our website. It talks about all the different opportunities that are available. But please just come in, visit us. If you can't get away, we have stuff going on every day, and we'd be glad to see you.
1: See why I say it's the biggest little library in the world? I'm not exaggerating.
2: Our passes are amazing. I love them. We've gotten opportunities. It's given other families opportunities to give them a try and to go to them. Because sometimes you don't know if you want to pay to enter in something because you don't even know what it's about. So if you can come in and get that, and a lot of people will go back several times after they learn it and they'll thank us.
1: Nice.
0: And Rich, these are museums that are willing to work with libraries. Mm-hmm. Not all of them are. So we do get a lot of requests for the Children's Museum in Indianapolis, and they would rather we purchase tickets on behalf of people. Mm-hmm. And that's really outside of our budget.
1: Right,
0: so we do
1: right.
0: apologize that we do not have any tickets to the Children's Museum in Indianapolis, but we do have a great variety. And so we hope you'll come on in and see your library and your tax dollars in action.
1: It's Mackenzie and Denise every Wednesday here on Local Community Radio. Girls, thanks so much.
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3: Looks pretty nice outside. 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

0: Jerry, is that an extension cord?
1: Yep, Bill. I just wanted to watch the socks.
0: But, Jerry, you're in your swimming pool.
1: Isn't this the life?
0: No, you numbskull. You can't run an extension cord through the pool. You might get electrocuted. You should never have electricity and water that close together.
1: Looks like rain.
0: Yeah, Jerry, you better get out of the pool.
1: Watch a little more water.
0: Jerry, you don't want that TV to get wet, and you don't want to get struck by lightning.
1: If you say so.
0: Hey, Jerry, is that your boy flying his kite?
1: Sure is.
0: But he's right by the power lines. If the kite gets tangled, he could get hurt, and we could lose our power.
1: I better get him to stop. I don't want to miss the game.
2: Hi, this is Daryl Marks for Kankakee Valley REMC. And I'm here to remind you that summer safety around electricity is no joke. Keep electricity away from pools, seek shelter from lightning, and don't let your kids play near power lines. Just some helpful advice from your friends at Kankakee Valley REMC.

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1: Hey, I always love catching up with our radio partners, and one of my favorite is we get them on the air every month here at WKVI and have for years, Tim Wygant, Ace Hardware, Winnemac, and North Judson. Good morning, sir.
2: Good morning, Rich.
1: You know, Tim, I remember when you bought the store years ago, and you and I started working together, and then I had this long gap where I, like, went away, and now, Tim, here, I never dreamed we'd be doing radio together again.
2: Well, it's been a long time, back in 2003 when we started, so.
1: I remember. Well, let's talk about the wrapping up July here at Ace Hardware in our local community hardware stores. What's going on that we should remind listeners about?
2: Well, you know, we're still doing selling a lot of bolts, and I just ordered another semi because it's doing so well yet for people still wanting to finish up and make their yards look good for the rest of the year. And then, of course, we got guards are going like crazy and that, so canning is coming up, and we're all set with all the different canning supplies you need.
1: That's good to know. You know, I remember doing that with my grandma when I was young, and she had her canner on the stove, and that little thing would go on the top, and she said, "Don't touch it, don't touch it, it'll explode." So
2: always scary.
1: It is. So that's one thing. I do a lot of cooking, as you and I have talked, because you helped me out with my grill. What's that brick thing you gave me that cleans the top of my flat grill? What's that
2: Blackstone
1: thing called? Yeah, what's that
2: thing? It's like a pumice stone.
1: It works like a charm.
2: Oh, it does. Yeah, no, you put a little oil, get it on there, and you can rub that down and then clean it up, and it takes that little bit of rust you get on there. But if you take care of it right the first time, you wouldn't have to do that. So,
1: well, you know, I cover it, and I just don't know why. It's, maybe we'll talk about that another time. You can give me some more pointers, Tim. But, yeah, canning supplies. Yeah. You got canning supplies. Hey, and, you know, it's still hot outside. Pool chemicals probably, right?
2: Pool goes all the way through Labor Day. So, yeah, you got a good another month or plus of all the pool supply chemicals and stuff. So, yeah. Well, yeah, people at least keep their pools open for Labor Day.
1: I don't want to curse with weather or anything, but, you know, I'm sure you're looking at fall stuff and fall orders coming in and planning to what to get for fall, right?
2: You would say it, but I would say usually we're getting our first batch of mums there that first week in August here and first, second week in August, so mums are coming.
1: Well, get them early. You can enjoy them for a long time.
2: Oh, they're not cracking a lot, but at least they're there and starting to, so yes.
1: Well, everybody, we're encouraging you to shop our local hardware stores, Ace Hardware, Winnemac, and North Judson. Tim, looking forward to next time and appreciate everything you do for us.
2: Appreciate it, Rich. Enjoy, you guys. Thank you.
0: That's another business spotlight on local community radio. Summertime. 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How about cookies? How about apple squares, cupcakes, and of course, those famous cakes like that chocolate delight cake? They now have a pickup location in Plymouth at the Coffee Lodge.
1: Here's Ed Hasnerl with Talking of Many Things.
3: One of the places that I really like to travel is South Dakota, Mount Rushmore area. I've been there with WKVI a couple times, been there several times myself. 1953, I first made the trip out to western South Dakota. Travel is good for you listeners. It broadens your horizons. It's let you see things that you've never seen before. Travel opens your mind. It introduces you to new people, to new cultures, to new traditions. Travel improves your self-confidence. It causes you to become comfortable in all kinds of situations. I was able to travel because I married later in my life. I was 30-some years old before I married, so I was able to travel a lot. I wouldn't have been able to do it had I had family responsibilities. And now is the best time, whatever your age is, best time in your life to travel. Best do it, though, when you're young and healthy and free from long-term commitments, as I mentioned just a moment ago. Travel overseas if you can. I've had an opportunity to travel overseas a number of times, and it's been marvelous. See the world while you're young, though, my friends. And you'll never grow old. Talking of many things, travel today, I'm Ed Hasnerl.
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4: Fox News, I'm CJ Pop. Renewed attacks in the Middle East.
5: CENTCOM says U.S. and Saudi fighter aircraft struck multiple terrorist logistics and weapons sites across eastern Iraq in a strong response to over 30 IRGC-directed aerial drone attacks in the last 72 hours. The unwarranted attacks against U.S. forces were not successful.
4: Fox's Madeline Rivera reporting. Jordan's military says its air defenses shot down 5 missiles launched from Iran earlier today. The Senate Homeland Security Committee will grill former COVID czar Dr. Anthony Fauci at 8:30 a.m. Eastern. There'll be plenty of questions to Fauci about his newly released diary entries. The frantic search for survivors of that earthquake that rattled southwestern Japan. At least 18 dying in the quake, 4 in a shopping mall where 3 are still missing. America's listening to Fox News.

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1: Stark County Community Services is seeking volunteers to sponsor upcoming community lunches. I'm Becca Shepherd for Surf Internet from the WKVI Information Center. The organization made the announcement on Tuesday morning, at which time it had openings for lunch sponsors on August 19th, August 26th, and September 2nd of this year. Officials say that sponsors may choose any menu, including items such as tacos or other meals. Each luncheon expects to serve approximately 60 people, and Stark County Community Services provides the utensils, plates, cups, coffee, and flavored water for each event. The community lunch program began about a year ago and has relied on the support of local sponsors to provide meals throughout the year. Anyone interested in sponsoring one of the remaining lunches is encouraged to contact Stark County Community Services for more information. Their phone number is 574-772-7070. Earlier this week, the Indiana Arts Commission announced it has awarded $2.3 million to 324 nonprofit and public entities across the state in order to fund arts organizations and projects around the state through the fiscal year 2027 Arts Organization Support and the fiscal year 2027 Spring Arts Project Support grant programs. During its June 12th quarterly business meeting, the commission approved the funding recommendations for these two grant programs. Arts organization support grants operate on a two-year cycle and provide annual operating support for the ongoing artistic and administrative functions of eligible arts organizations. Arts project support grants provide funding of up to $4,000 to eligible Indiana nonprofit organizations and public entities for a specific arts project or arts activities. 73 of Indiana's 92 counties will receive funding through these grant programs, including programs in both LaPorte and Marshall counties. Area organizations that received funding include the Jack and Shirley Lebesnick Center for the Arts, who were awarded $11,988. The Dunes Art Foundation, Incorporated, was awarded $7,182, and the LaPorte County Symphony Orchestra was awarded $10,706. Marshall County also had two grant recipients, including Wild Rose Moon, who was awarded $8,093, and Heartland Artists, who were awarded $10,450. A link to the full list of supported projects of these two grants can be found online at WKVI.com, and it has been noted that applications for the fall cycle of arts project support are currently open and will be accepted through September 3rd at 11:59 p.m. Eastern Time. The Porter County Soil and Water Conservation District has announced a soil-to-supper event in LaPorte County that is open to the community. This event will take place September 2nd at the Penny Purdue Agricultural Center in Wanata. The Agricultural Center is located at 11402 South County Line Road, and the event is scheduled to take place from 5 to 7 p.m. Central Time. This event will feature a country picnic supper and will offer the community an opportunity to learn more about the conservation practices that farmers use to help improve soil health. The event will feature speaker Carrie Nielsen from the United States Department of Agriculture's Natural Resources Conservation Service. Those wishing to attend should RSVP by August 26th to portersoilwater@gmail.com or by phone at 219-462-7515, extension 3. Both that email address and phone number can also be found online at WKVI.com. 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I'm Becca Shepherd from the WKVI Information Center. 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
3: From the Tri-County Weather Center today, sunny and 79. Tonight, clear and low of 59. For Thursday, sunny, 84. Thursday night, cloudy, 62. And your outlook for Friday, 30% chance of showers and a high of 84. To see the extended forecast, visit our website, WKVI.com.
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19: Hey, for decades, Ed Hasnerl's Talking of Many Things was a feature here on WKVI Radio. And, of course, Ed is no longer with us here in person. But we have a lot of treasured recordings that we air, courtesy of Finger Hut Bakery. Yeah, our local family-owned bakery here in our area. And I may be prejudiced, but I think it's the best. 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Stop by and enjoy a Finger Hut Bakery item. Order a cake, order some cookies, and let them do your baking when it's hot outside. They'll handle it all for you. Okay, what else going on in the show today? How about Tim Wigan, Ace Hardware, Winnemac, and North Judson? How about the folks from the San Pierre Spirit of Summer Fest that's coming up Friday night? Starts with the Cruise Inn, Beer Garden. Then Saturday, the big walk and run, the Dogface Bridge. A lot more going on, too. Check it all out on WKVI's community calendar. Friday is also HealthLink and St. Vincent de Paul's big health and wellness fair, resource fair here in the city of Knox. 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
1: Turning now to funeral arrangements. 55-year-old Miriam Alice Weingartner Osborne of Star City passed away July 26th. 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Arrangements have been entrusted to Frayne Mortuary in Winnemac in memory of 55-year-old Miriam Alice Weingartner Osborne of Star City. 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
1: This is Hoosier Ag Today's Wednesday Farm Market Preview. Back and forth so far during Monday and Tuesday trade for the grains and oil seeds. Mike Castle is here from StoneX. Where do we look to find money flow cues today, Mike?
2: Yeah, obviously, as we've seen here lately, have to pay close attention to the geopolitical headlines. A lot of, you know, kind of stuff up in the air between the U.S. and Iran at this point. Same with Russia and Ukraine, and now seeing those two conflicts kind of trying to merge into one. At the same time, got to keep a close eye on forecasts at this point. Obviously, a lot of what the trade has been kind of keeping their closer eye on here in recent weeks is specific to the corn side of things, with all this heat occurring during kind of the heart of pollination. But there has been a very, very major amount of model disagreement. That's kind of part of why you've seen this volatility too.
1: Mike Castle there, and I'm Andy Eubank. Who's your Ag Today? Indiana's Farm Network for 20 years.
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4: 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If you go on the weekends, check out the prices and book your train ride. Have a good time. There will be a health fair in Knox on this Friday. St. Vincent de Paul is sponsoring this resource fair along with HealthLink. A lot of local services will be showcased at this event that takes place at the big tent by the fire station starting at 1 o'clock on Friday. Hey, also big news is the Spirit of Summerfest in St. Pierre. Yeah, you're hearing folks on all this week talking about it. That happens on Friday and Saturday. Complete schedule of events is on the WKVI community calendar, including Saturday's Dogface Bridge K, 5K, run and walk, car, bike, and tractor show going on in the morning, pickleball tournament, cornhole tournament, booths, of course, food booths, novelty booths, and more. Beer garden as well on Friday and Saturday, and music too. Check it all out on WKVI's community calendar. Going to let you know about Saturday's events in the city of Knox. It is big concert time, Filthy Heathens, and Half Track. 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Then on Sunday, the City of Knox's Slide the Hill event at Wythogan Park. 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Well, check everything out on WKVI's community calendar. There's a lot more, too, including the mobile food pantry coming to North Judson at St. Cyril and Methodius Catholic Church parking lot on August 4th. 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
4: 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Are you an expert in hot dogs? 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They buy the game tickets, travel is covered, and you get $2,500. 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

0: Well, it is an exciting week. We are looking forward to the weekend. The Spirit of Summer Festival at St. Pierre is coming up. And I'm excited right now to talk with Dave Pierman. His middle name should be Dave Cars Pierman, right? Right, Dave?
1: Well, thanks for that, Rich. You know, sometimes I think about that. You know, I mean, I've definitely graduated from Hot Wheels and the full-size cars and have a lot of fun with them and, you know, try to use them for outreach and get other people involved and interested in what we do. Always excited to speak with you.
0: We're going
1: to
0: talk about the Saturday event, but let's talk about Street Freaks in general. That's a great organization. You guys do so much. And who got together and decided to put this in an official organization, Dave?
1: Well, you know, it really dates back to when I got out of high school. So, like, you know, back like 1988 or so, Jim Heim, and then it was what I call kind of like the OG guys. I mean, basically, I was kind of the young guy in the group, but it was a group of the old, what I call the OG guys around Stark County. Jim Howard, Art Manns, Pee Wee Wilkie, you know, a bunch of different guys. And like I said, Jim Heim, we just kind of all got together and had a very informal club. And as time carried on, I just, you know, kept the brand going. And so, you know, had some really tall guys for me to stand on their shoulders. And, you know, today I've got a few hot rods myself.
0: That's a good story. I love that. And, of course, this weekend we're talking Spirit of Summerfest all this week here on WKVI. And Saturday is the big car show event. You guys are going to be there in St. Pierre.
1: You know, it's really exciting, Rich. I mean, anything Joanne touches turns to gold. I've always loved spending time out in St. Pierre, and she said, you know, we want to make the car show a Street Freak show this year. You know, we've got our big show coming up in 2 weeks, and so it was kind of like, oh, you know, should we do it? And it's like, well, Joanne's involved at St. Pierre. Sure, we'll jump in there. And so we're really excited to be a part of the Spirit of Summer Festival.
0: Well, everybody should check out WKVI's community calendar page. There is a replica of what the dash plaques are going to look like this year. They're cool, Dave.
1: Thank you. You know, and that's the one thing is, you know, like when I said, you know, when Joanne said, well, we want to make it a Street Freak show, and that's what we do, Rich. We do real trophies. I mean, you know, this year, you know, for the show, the specialty shop has just made some really beautiful ornaments for us, and so we're really excited about giving those out. And a lot of car guys like to go to shows that have real trophies, real judges, you know, run by real car people. So we're really looking forward to having a great show, hopefully have some great weather, and all the WKVI listeners, we can't wait to see everybody.
0: Is there any pre-registration required, Dave, or is it just show up at a certain time?
1: It's not required. We'll start taking registrations at 9. We'll do judging at 12. You know, we'll probably be there a lot earlier, though, if people want to come out for some of the breakfast. It'll be exciting. There's going to be live entertainment starting at 11:30, so rock and roll. There's a beer garden. I mean, if you haven't been to that festival before, and I know you have, Rich, but those of you out there in listener land of WKVI, it's one heck of a festival. Joanne really puts on a good show. Friday night, incidentally, the festival's also having a cruise in. It's just very casual, but those that show up with their hot rods are going to have special parking on Friday night, and it runs till 9 on Friday night, so that's kind of fun too. Special parking for hot rodders. There'll be rock and roll on tap and cold beer.
0: 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Dave, we wish you a great show, and I understand part of the proceeds are going to help out the Humane Society.
1: Yes, you know, that's the really big, exciting part of it. 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
1: Rich, always happy to join you. 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

0: The Indiana Department of Transportation has announced that a portion of U.S. Highway 35 that was closed in LaPorte County has now been reopened. More details coming up at 8. Also during your 8 a.m. news, the Pulaski County Drug Court will be celebrating its first ever graduate tomorrow, Thursday, July 30th. There will also be a graduation ceremony in August for the Pulaski County Veterans Court. Information on both of these ceremonies coming up at 8. 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I'm Becca Shepherd from the WKVI Information Center.
1: Jerry, is that an extension cord?
2: Yep, Bill. I just wanted to watch the Sox.
1: But Jerry, you're in your swimming pool.
2: Isn't this the life?
1: No, you numbskull. 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You might get electrocuted. You should never have electricity and water that close together.
2: Looks like rain.
1: Yeah, Jerry, you better get out of the pool.
2: Watch a little more water.
1: Jerry, you don't want that TV to get wet, and you don't want to get struck by lightning.
2: If you say so.
1: Hey, Jerry, is that your boy flying his kite?
2: Sure is.
1: But he's right by the power lines. If the kite gets tangled, he could get hurt, and we could lose our power.
2: I better get him to stop. I don't want to miss the game.
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4: From the Tri-County Weather Center today, sunny and 79. Tonight, clear and low of 59. For Thursday, sunny, 84. Thursday night, cloudy, 62. And your outlook for Friday, 30% chance of showers and a high of 84. To see the extended forecast, visit our website, WKVI.com.

0: Well, we have made it through Bass Lake Festival weekend, and joining us right now again on the phone, Fred Heiss, Melody Drive-In. Hey, Fred.
1: Hey, how's it going, Rich? How you doing? Glad to hear from you. Glad to be on the air again.
0: Of course. How was Festival weekend?
1: Festival weekend, can't complain. Lots of new faces came out to the theater. Lots of good folks enjoyed a lot of the eats that we had at the theater. It was actually a wonderful weekend.
0: What was your top movie?
1: Top movie over the weekend was actually, it was kind of a close tie between Minions did really well earlier in the weekend, and then towards the end of the weekend, Odyssey was actually doing quite well on the back screen.
0: Well, here we are going into the last weekend, first weekend, 31st weekend there. What's playing? And let's go to screen one.
1: Screen one, it's actually going to be a wonderful weekend. We have one of the most highly anticipated movies of the season. It's the brand new Spider-Man Brand New Day on screen one, and that's going to be followed by a movie called The Motor City, and that's going to be on screen one. So those folks who've been pining and waiting for Spider-Man Brand New Day, it's coming to the Melody Drive-In, and it'll be there on screen one starting Thursday night.
0: Thursday night, okay. Well, how about Screen 2?
1: Screen 2, we're bringing back the Disney recreation or reimagining live-action Moana, and that's going to be followed by Minions and Monsters on Screen 2.
0: Well, you can't miss with that lineup in either screen, Fred.
1: No, you cannot. It's actually a blockbuster weekend waiting to happen here at the Melody Drive-In.
0: And remember, that starts Thursday night. Let's talk about the concession stand.
1: Anything and everything is at the Melody Drive-In at the concession stand, as well as you know that.
0: Yeah, what's the... give me this. Let's do it this way. What's the favorite hot item, and what's the favorite cold item?
1: The favorite hot item is Inferno Wings. 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
0: Okay, and what about cold?
1: On a hot summer night, you can't beat a strawberry banana smoothie. They're delicious. They're terrific. When you taste one, you feel like you're on vacation. They're absolutely delicious.
0: Well, it's all at the Melody Drive-In, our Stark County treasure, going for now decades and decades and still moving with another blockbuster weekend. Fred, thanks so much.
1: It is.
0: Yes, thanks so much.
1: Thank you, Rich. Thanks for having me, and I'm looking forward to talking again next week.
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1: Hey, I always love catching up with our radio partners, and one of my favorite is we get them on the air every month here at WKVI and have for years, Tim Wygant, Ace Hardware, Winnemac, and North Judson. Good morning, sir.
2: Good morning, Rich.
1: You know, Tim, I remember when you bought the store years ago, and you and I started working together, and then I had this long gap where I, like, went away, and now, Tim, here, I never dreamed we'd be doing radio together again.
2: Well, it's been a long time, back in 2003 when we started, so.
1: I remember. Well, let's talk about the wrapping up July here at Ace Hardware in our local community hardware stores. What's going on that we should remind listeners about?
2: Well, you know, we're still doing a lot of selling a lot of bolts, and I just ordered another semi because it's doing so well yet for people still wanting to finish up and make their yards look good for the rest of the year. And then, of course, we got gardens are going like crazy and that. So canning is coming up, and we were all set with all the different canning supplies you need.
1: That's good to know. You know, I remember doing that with my grandma when I was young, and she had her canner on the stove, and that little thing would go on the top, and she said, don't touch it, it'll explode. So
2: always scary.
1: It is. So that's one thing. I do a lot of cooking, as you and I have talked, because you helped me out with my grill. That what's that brick thing you gave me that cleans the top of my flat grill? What's that
2: Blackstone
1: thing called? Yeah, what's that thing?
2: It's like a pumice stone.
1: It works like a charm.
2: Oh, it does. Yeah, no, you put a little oil, get it on there, and you can rub that down and then clean it up, and it takes that little bit of rust you get on there. But if you take care of it right the first time, you wouldn't have to do that. So,
1: well, you know, I cover it, and I just don't know why. It's, maybe we'll talk about that another time. You could give me some more pointers, Tim. But, yeah, canning supplies. Yeah. You got canning supplies. Hey, and, you know, it's still hot outside. Pool chemicals probably, right?
2: Pool goes all the way through Labor Day. So, yeah, you got a good another month or plus of all the pool supply chemicals and stuff. So, yeah. Well, yeah, people at least keep their pools open for Labor Day.
1: I don't want to curse with weather or anything, but, you know, I'm sure you're looking at fall stuff and fall orders coming in and planning to

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0: down for 53 years. The note turned out to be a playful message written by 9-year-old Lori Blair in 1973. John Cotterman shared the letter online, and it eventually reached Lori's sister, Allison Spencer, who immediately recognized her sister's creative sense of humor. Here's John and Allison.
1: This bottle was set adrift August 20th, 1973, on 2nd Street Beach, Ocean City. The band of ruthless sponge fishermen are forcing me to dive for them in shark-infested waters. Lori Blair. This kid is pranking.
2: I was shocked. Obviously, 53 years have gone by. I had completely forgotten about the note. She had a great imagination, and she passed away in 2017. She had cancer. It was really nice for the note to come back into my life and have a great reminder of my sister.
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0: They are open on weekdays from 9 to 5 and Saturdays from 10 to 2. Well, what do you think about this one that's out on the wire service today? Remember when you were a kid and the classic money goal was, I want to be a millionaire? Well, good news. The average American in their 50s now has a net worth of $1.1 to $1.4 million. It's true. Although it's heavily skewed by super rich people, most people are not average. They're either millionaires many times over, or they can't afford to keep Disney Plus. The median net worth for Americans in their 50s is about $300,000, and that includes property and retirement accounts. So, since having $1 million is complicated, a new survey asked people what they'd need to say they financially had made it in life. The number one answer was being financially independent and not having to rely on others for money. The average American says they need to make at least $94,000 a year to feel financially independent. Other popular responses were moving up in your career, settling into a job that you love, making a certain amount of money, not having to work at all, and being able to spend and pay bills without worrying about money.
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1: Here's Ed Hasnerl with Talking of Many Things.
2: So what are the most valuable things in the world? Gold is valuable, yes. Oil? Oh, yes. Diamonds? They're valuable, yes. All valuable, but none are as important as our relationships with one another. And our time. The people in our lives are one of the most precious assets we have. Don't squander them, my friends. Every day, you know, we are given 1,440 minutes. You know, that's over 10,000 minutes a week. Imagine minutes are dollars. If you watch television for 4 hours today, it could cost you $240. Our minutes are more valuable than our money. And so are our friends. At the end of life, I think we'll not be concerned with things that we've achieved or the things we've owned. What will matter to us are the people in our lives who helped us. What will matter to us are the people who have befriended us and those we have helped and the people who have brought us joy. We need to spend time now in the areas of highest priority. First of all, have time for God. Have time with your family, have time with your friends, and be generous. We should have time for helping others, but don't rush the time that we have with those people we love. We shouldn't burn our bridges behind us, as the old saying goes. We need to keep the bridge of family and friends in good repair. I think those who waste time and squander relationships are planning for a very difficult and painful life. And if that is what we do, we shouldn't be surprised or we shouldn't be disappointed by what our lives bring. Choose right, my friends. Maybe we should give somebody a break today. That's a commercial, isn't it? We may be the only people who do, you know. And then, after giving somebody a break, we might work our way up to even 20. Okay. In appreciation to all the folks at Finger Hut Bakeries in North Judson and Knox, the sponsor of Talking of Many Things, I'm talking of relationships and time and generosity today. I'm Ed Hasnerl.
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3: Jalousi, the U.S. and Saudi Arabia joined forces to strike Iran-backed sites in Iraq after the regime launched a surprise missile attack on American troops in the region.
4: Iran launched a surprise attack against U.S. forces in Jordan. The United States has not yet responded to that attack, but overnight, U.S. and Saudi planes conducted a series of airstrikes against Iran-backed Shia militias in Iraq, who were responsible for 30 drone attacks over the past 3 days.
3: It's Fox's Trey Yinks. The Anthony Fauci-Rand Paul rivalry ignites again today as the former NIH chief returns to Capitol Hill under subpoena.
5: Why doesn't he want to be from the lab? Because he funded the lab.
6: Paul releasing Fauci's subpoenaed private journals in which he says Fauci admits the virus did not come from a wet market. Expect renewed questions about masking, school closures, and vaccines.
3: Fox's Jeff Manasso. 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
8: Pulaski County Drug Treatment Court and Veterans Treatment Court are both celebrating upcoming graduation ceremonies recognizing participants who have successfully completed their programs. I'm Becca Shepherd from the WKVI Information Center. The first ceremony will celebrate the first ever graduate of the Pulaski County Drug Treatment Court. That graduation will take place tomorrow, Thursday, July 30th at 3 p.m. Eastern Time in the Pulaski County Superior Courtroom at the Justice Center, which is located at 110 East Meridian Street in Winnemac. Light refreshments will be served following the ceremony. Court officials say the event recognizes the participants' successful completion of the program and their commitment to long-term recovery, while also honoring the treatment providers, court team, community partners, and supporters who helped make the milestone possible. Reservations are requested but not required, and a Zoom link is available upon request. Additionally, the Pulaski County Veterans Treatment Court will be holding a graduation ceremony Friday, August 14th. That ceremony will begin at 10:30 a.m. Eastern Time and will also be held in the Pulaski County Superior Courtroom at the Justice Center following Veterans Treatment Court, which is scheduled to begin at 10 a.m. Eastern Time. An informal reception with light refreshments will follow at the Recovery Cafe, which is located at 123 Pearl Street in Winnemac. Reservations for the Veterans Treatment Court graduation are also requested but not required, and a Zoom link is available upon request for those unable to attend in person. The public's invited to attend both of these ceremonies. The Porter County Soil and Water Conservation District has announced a Soil to Supper event in LaPorte County that is open to the community. This event will take place September 2nd at the Penny Purdue Agricultural Center in Wanata. The Agricultural Center is located at 11402 South County Line Road, and the event is scheduled to take place from 5 to 7 p.m. Central Time. This event will feature a country picnic supper and will offer the community an opportunity to learn more about the conservation practices that farmers use to help improve soil health. The event will feature speaker Carrie Nielsen from the United States Department of Agriculture's Natural Resources Conservation Service. Those wishing to attend should RSVP by August 26th to portersoilwater@gmail.com or by phone at 219-462-7515 extension 3. Both that email address and phone number can also be found online at WKVI.com. The Indiana Department of Transportation has announced that U.S. Highway 35 is now reopened in LaPorte County. The stretch of highway between State Road 39 and U.S. 20 in LaPorte County have been closed for a small structure replacement. The announcement, which was made Tuesday morning, stated that paving operations along this stretch will begin on or after July 31st, with flaggers to direct traffic in the area where the work is occurring. You can find photos of the small structure replacement project online at WKVI.com. I'm Becca Shepherd from the WKVI Information Center. 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
0: From the Tri-County Weather Center today, sunny and 79. Tonight, clear and low of 59. For Thursday, sunny, 84. Thursday night, cloudy, 62. And your outlook for Friday, 30% chance of showers and a high of 84. To see the extended forecast, visit our website, WKVI.com.
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1: Hey, we appreciate you being with WKVI Radio on this Wednesday. Well, morning show now in our 58th year, going back to the very beginning days of Harold Welter and Ted Hayes. Nancy Dembowski, yeah, she was part of the morning team for a while. Paul Stage did the mornings for a while. And, of course, John Whiteneck for years and years and years. The Toms, Tom Belcher, Tom Berg, Charlie Hasnerl, and Charlie Adams. Yeah, it's a long-standing tradition here, local community radio, getting your folks on the air. Who's on today? Well, this week we're hearing interviews from the folks with the San Pierre, the Spirit of Summer San Pierre Festival, this going on this Friday and Saturday. Also talking about the event HealthLink and St. Vincent de Paul hosting on Friday here in our community. It is a health fair and resource fair. There's a lot on the community calendar. Stay tuned. It's coming up. Wednesdays, talking of many things with Ed Hasner, brought to us by Finger Hut Bakery. 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

0: Florida man was caught on camera shouting out his bae while being arrested. 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
1: 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I don't care! 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
0: Hey, I always love catching up with our radio partners, and one of my favorite is we get them on the air every month here at WKVI and have for years, Tim Wagon, Ace Hardware, Winamac in North Judson. Good morning, sir.
10: Good morning, Rich.
0: You know, Tim, I remember when you bought the store years ago, and you and I started working together, and then I had this long gap where I, like, went away, and now, Tim, here, I never dreamed we'd be doing radio together again.
10: Well, it's been a long time, back in 2003 when we started, so.
0: I remember. Well, let's talk about the wrapping up July here at Ace Hardware and our local community hardware stores. What's going on that we should remind listeners about?
10: Well, you know, we're still doing selling a lot of bolts, and I just ordered another semi because it's doing so well yet for people still wanting to finish up and make their yards look good for the rest of the year. And then, of course, we got gardens are going like crazy and that, so canning is coming up, and we're all set with all the different canning supplies you need.
0: That's good to know. You know, I remember doing that with my grandma when I was young, and she had her canner on the stove, and that little thing would go on the top, and she said, don't touch it, it'll explode. So
10: always scary.
0: It is. So that's one thing. I do a lot of cooking, as you and I have talked, because you helped me out with my grill. What's that brick thing you gave me that cleans the top of my flat grill? What's that
10: Blackstone
0: thing called? Yeah, what's that thing?
10: It's like a pumice stone.
0: It works like a charm.
10: Oh, it does. Yeah, no, you put a little oil, get it on there, and you can rub that down and then clean it up, and it takes that little bit of rust you get on there. But if you take care of it right the first time, you wouldn't have to do that. So,
0: well, you know, I cover it, and I just don't know why. Maybe we'll talk about that another time. You could give me some more pointers, Tim. But, yeah, canning supplies. Yeah. You got canning supplies. Hey, and, you know, it's still hot outside. Pool chemicals probably, right?
10: Pool goes all the way through Labor Day. So, yeah, you got a good another month or plus of all the pool supply chemicals and stuff. So, yeah. Well, yeah, people at least keep their pools open for Labor Day.
0: I don't want to curse with weather or anything, but, you know, I'm sure you're looking at fall stuff and fall orders coming in and planning to what to get for fall, right?
10: You would say it, but I would say usually we're getting our first batch of mums there that first week in August here and first second week in August, so mums are coming.
0: Well, get them early. You can enjoy them for a long time.
10: Oh, they're not cracking a lot, but at least they're there and starting to, so yes.
0: Well, everybody, we're encouraging you to shop our local hardware stores, Ace Hardware, Winnemac, and North Judson. Tim, looking forward to next time and appreciate everything you do for us.
10: Appreciate it, Rich. Enjoy, you guys. Thank you.
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1: Well, time once again to sit down here on Local Community Radio with Dennis Fernelli, Activities Director and Recreational Director in the City of Knox. Dennis, good to see you again, as always.
2: Good to see you, Rich.
1: Well, there's something big coming, Dennis. Let us know.
2: We have been working on this for a little over a year now, and we have an event coming on. It's called Slide the Hill. Basically, we got the new hills there in Knox that the city has done, and we are going to turn our hills that normally is for snow sledding, but we're going to have water slides going down those. We're going to have three bigger slides for the older kids and adults, and I said, yes, adults can do this too, and we're going to have a smaller one off for the little smaller kids as well.
1: Really? So this is in the park?
2: This is in the park, and it's only $10 a person on August 2nd from 12 to 4 for cheap fun for 4 hours. We even have a rainout date set for August the 9th as well. Like I said, this includes the tubes and as well, and we are going to have a few vendors there like Kona Ice and a few other as well.
1: Well, for information on that, where should somebody reach out?
2: If you want tickets, you can purchase them at City Hall. They're $10 per person. We will have some for sale that day at the gate, but depending on how many pre-sale is going to see how many we have for sale at the gate that day. So it should be a fun event for the family and the kids before they go back to school.
1: Okay, that is on the 2nd. All right, anything else coming up for the fall, Dennis, we should let listeners know about?
2: We have some things coming up. We have, which I'll come in here and talk to you later, Rich, about. We're working on doing a golf cart parade for decorating your golf carts into Halloween.
1: Oh, wow.
2: So, and we're going to have a contest for that. And we have a few other programs we're trying to work. I'd like to bring possibly a flag football league to Knox. And there's a few other things we're working on as well, so.
1: Sounds good. All right, for complete information, check out the block on WKBI's community calendar as well. Dennis, we'll keep everybody informed.
2: I appreciate the time, Rich.
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3: The Indiana Arts Commission has awarded over $2 million to arts organizations around the state, including in LaPorte and Marshall counties. 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Also coming up at noon, the Pulaski County Drug Court is celebrating its first ever graduate tomorrow, Thursday, July 30th. And there will also be a graduation ceremony in August for the Pulaski County Veterans Court. You can find out more details about both of these graduation ceremonies and how to attend by tuning in at noon. I'm Becca Shepherd from the WKVI Information Center.
0: From the Tri-County Weather Center today, sunny and 79. Tonight, clear and low of 59. For Thursday, sunny, 84. Thursday night, cloudy, 62. And your outlook for Friday, 30% chance of showers and a high of 84. To see the extended forecast, visit our website, WKVI.com.
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1: Hey, we had a fun time with our game that we just wrapped up yesterday, of course. We were playing What's My Word. I want to thank all of our morning team that sponsors our games and our fun morning stuff. Knox Chevrolet, Yellow River Farms, Heinold & Feller, Binkley's Flooring Warehouse, The Woodshed Tap, Back to Basics, Baileytown Burgers, Good to Go, the Knox Winnemette Community Health Center, and Pioneer Florist and Gifts, downtown Knox. 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Next month, we are raising awareness about the needs of the Pulaski County Animal Shelter and the Stark County Humane Society. It's our month that we honor those organizations and raise support for them. 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So listen all month for information about how you can help the Humane Societies. And don't forget, Shannon's going to be over at the Spirit of Summer Fest car show the Street Freaks are putting on. 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Okay, it's your friends and folks. 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

0: Well, every Wednesday here on Local Community Radio, it's Mackenzie and Denise from the Pulaski County Public Library. Girls, thanks for being here.
1: Good morning,
2: thanks, Rich.
0: Okay, here we are wrapping up July, literally. July 29th is upon us. What's going on?
1: Oh, gosh. You know, it has been so crazy with all through summer and getting everything done. And today, we at 1 p.m., we are going to do an America 250s Kids program.
0: Ah.
1: And so if any of you have had the privilege to do any programming with Rhonda Terry, she has been instrumental through the town of getting everyone put together, a huge celebration. So today at 1 o'clock, she's going to come in and she is going to teach the kids what our country's 250th anniversary is all about. So if the children who have enjoyed the fireworks and some just different things, she's going to come in and she's going to say how we got here today.
0: Okay.
3: And she'll talk about the time capsule, and we'll have an opportunity for kids to learn how to make their own time capsule too. So it's going to be wonderful.
0: Nice.
3: We're looking forward to it. But you know, the summer is winding down.
1: Ooh.
3: Isn't that crazy?
1: Sad times.
3: If you haven't had a chance to get out of town or you need another reason to go, we want to remind your listeners that we check out museum passes for 3-day increments. 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You could visit the Idlejorg Museum, where you can see Western art and Native American art in downtown Indianapolis. 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That's good for free admission for up to 2 adults and their children. We also have free tickets to the Indiana Historical Society, so you can go down to Indianapolis, see the Indiana Historical Society, or the Indiana State Museum, and that's pretty a wonderful experience.
1: Yes.
3: As well. We have the Ruthmere Mansion that's located in Elkhart. It's a 3-story mansion, and you can tour that. We have the History Museum, the Oliver Mansion in South Bend, the Copcha home, which is where J.D. Oliver lived with his family, founder of the Oliver Tractor. We also have the Studebaker National Museum in South Bend, the Wellfield Botanic Gardens in Elkhart, and they have a Japanese island garden there.
0: Oh, my.
3: So with all of these things, you can pick up a free pass at the library to go to these different locations. And our most popular pass, Denise, tell everybody what that is.
1: The Pottawatomie Zoo. So if you don't want to drive a far distance and do an all-day zoo thing, go to the Pottawatomie Zoo. They offer so many things. The pass gets, and I believe it's 6 children?
3: 6 children and 2 adults can get in for free with your pass from the Pulaski County Public Library. So there are so many museum passes. You can look them all up on our website. It talks about all the different opportunities that are available. But please just come in, visit us. If you can't get away, we have stuff going on every day, and we'd be glad to see you.
0: See why I say it's the biggest little library in the world? I'm not exaggerating.
1: Our passes are amazing. I love them. We've gotten opportunities. 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Because sometimes you don't know if you want to pay to enter in something because you don't even know what it's about. So if you can come in and get that, a lot of people will go back several times after.

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0: It's Shark Week. Sure, you could watch the Discovery Channel, but what about Hallmark's Christmas in July movies? They're trying to get in on the action.
1: Tonight, Hallmark's Christmas in July celebration continues with Christmas at the Beach. She's a gorgeous country singer from a small town with a paralyzing fear of the ocean and an old pickup truck that left her stranded in Malibu. He's a gorgeous L.A. County lifeguard with a washboard stomach and lucrative side hustle selling chum to the producers of TV's Shark Week. Will looking hot prevail over that unavoidable fishy smell? Or is their dream all wet? Come on, Spicoli. It's a Hallmark movie. It's Christmas at the Beach. Tonight on the Hallmark Channel.
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0: Here's a legacy edition of Ed Hasnerl's Talking of Many Things.
6: My favorite forefather, Ben Franklin, said, "Be civil to all, be serviceable to many, but be familiar with few, but friend to one, but enemy to none." Peter Miller. Peter Miller was a Baptist minister who lived in Pennsylvania at the time of the Revolution. Miller had an adversary who persistently vilified him. Well, the man was later charged with treason, and he was sentenced to death by hanging. When Miller heard about this, he set out for Philadelphia. It was a walk of nearly 70 miles. He set out to plead for clemency for that man. His plea was rebuffed by General George Washington and said, we're told in history, "Your plea for your friend cannot be granted." And then Miller exclaimed, my friend General Washington, he is the worst enemy I've ever had." Washington was astonished that Miller had walked 70 miles to save the life of an enemy, and so decided to pardon the traitor. During the Civil War, Abraham Lincoln was criticized for being too lenient with the rebellious states. Once an elderly woman chastised him. She said that he should want to destroy his enemies rather than be so kind to them. And President Lincoln looked at her and smiled and said, "Madam, I do not destroy my enemies when I can make them my friends." And speaking of enemies, General Robert E. Lee said, "Both sides forget that we are, after all Americans." Talking of many things, I'm Ed Hasnerl.
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9: Fox News, I'm CJ Papa. The only witness in front of the Senate Homeland Security Committee this morning is former COVID czar Dr. Anthony Fauci.
10: He's going to be asked questions about his diaries, the start of the pandemic, what started it, did it come from the lab, did it come from a bat? And also, if you look at some of these diary entries, whether or not he was more focused on trying to get attention for himself compared to trying to address the pandemic, that's something that the Republican senators will certainly focus on.
9: Fox's Chad Pergram, the fragile pause is over. CENTCOM says
11: Islamic Revolutionary Guard Corps forces launched multiple ballistic missiles from Iran in an attempted surprise attack on U.S. forces based in the Middle East. All Iranian missiles were successfully intercepted.
9: Fox's Trey Yanks in Tel Aviv. 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
5: From the Tri-County Weather Center today, sunny and 79. Tonight, clear and low of 59. For Thursday, sunny, 84. Thursday night, cloudy, 62. And your outlook for Friday, 30% chance of showers and a high of 84. To see the extended forecast, visit our website, WKVI.com.
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0: Hey, we try to keep radio going during your work day, making it fun and interesting. Of course, John Tesh does a good job with that, and his sidekick, I think it's his brother-in-law, but not really sure, but yeah, they do a good job. Also, we want to keep you informed on this Wednesday about what all the sale items are at 5 Star for this week. It's the Radio Hot Buys premiere day for the new ad week at 5 Star. Fred from the Melody Drive-In talking about Monday night. This coming Monday will be the last Monday night movie night at the Melody. They'll, of course, continue their weekend schedule. Well, got Mackenzie and Denise on from the Pulaski County Public Library. We have folks on from the Spirit of Summerfest at San Pierre. We have folks on talking about HealthLink and St. Vincent de Paul's event. It's going on Friday, the Resource Fair here in Knox, Health and Resource Fair. 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

0: Body cam footage of Tony Romo's July 23rd OWI arrest on a Wisconsin freeway got released. He had just left a golf tournament when he got pulled over. Here's a condensed version.
1: Where are you coming from?
2: The golf course. And I'm going to meet Grandma and Grandpa.
1: I'll take a driver's license from you.
2: You got it.
1: How many drinks have you had?
2: Zero.
1: As of right now, we're on a leveled ground. We're on a bridge. I want to convey you somewhere that's going to be an even surface, free of debris.
2: Yes, I agree, so we don't get hit.
1: Turn around for me.
0: He was cordial, but wanted to call his attorney before exiting the vehicle. 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Since it was unsafe to do the field sobriety tests there on the spot, he was taken to the police station.
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2: Well, always love to catch up on radio with Shanna Lloyd from the Stark County Humane Society. Shanna, good to catch up with you again.
3: Yeah, it's great to be here, Rich. Thanks for having us.
2: Well, of course, this weekend is a big event for the Humane Society. The Spirit of Summer Festival at St. Pierre is happening, and I understand that some of the car show proceeds are going to benefit the Humane Society. That's wonderful news.
3: Yeah, we're excited. They've invited us a couple of times, and a portion of that entry fee does go towards our homeless animals. And we just want to thank the festival committee for selecting us, and a big thank you to Street Freaks, who are actually sponsoring the car show this year.
2: Well, and I think you're going to be there with some adoptables, right?
3: Yeah, we will have some dogs and maybe some cats with us, or kittens. And so, we encourage everybody to stop by. We'll be right beside the registration booth at the car show. So we encourage you to stop by and meet some of these guys and see if you can find your new forever friend.
2: Love it, love it. Well, you know, the Humane Society is not governmentally funded, so a lot of listeners may not be aware that we as the community have to band together and do whatever possible to keep the homeless animals taken well care of.
3: Yeah, we rely on people's, support. It takes a village to keep the animal shelter going, and we truly, count on every single person to just help out in whatever way they can, whether that's through adoption or through, bringing us much-needed supplies on our wish list.
2: So on that day, the day you're going to be there at the car show event, will you be accepting some supplies? Is that possible?
3: We will, and, we always need donations of especially kitty litter and kitten food this time of year. And we always, of course, need cat food and dog food and, items we use to take care of the shelter, like bleach and Dawn dish soap and paper towel, stuff like that.
2: Well, there's some other events and ways that listeners can help coming up, too. Why don't you share that list with us?
3: Yeah, so we have got on July 31st, we're going to be doing a 50-50 raffle at the golf cart poker run at Bass Lake. That will be that evening, and we might have some adoptable animals with us at that time, too. And then we've got a really big event coming up on August 8th that is going to be our Jeeping for Paws event. And so basically this is a Jeep rally, and for $20, it's a, you can come in with your Jeep and show it off, and we're going to have lots going on. There's going to be a DJ. Several of the businesses have donated raffle items, so we've got some great stuff. So if people, even if you don't have a Jeep, come out just to see those raffles and try to win one. And we'll also have some adoptable animals with us at that event, too, as well.
2: So where will that event be held, Shanna?
3: That's going to be at Wythogan Park, here in Knox.
2: That's the 8th, and all the information for that's on WKBI's community calendar. Check that out. What else is coming up that how we can help?
3: We also have on August 31st the Celebrity Car Hop at Jamie's B&K right there in Knox. That is a fun time. We've enjoyed that event for years, and I'm glad we're doing it again. And we'll have some adoptable animals there as well. So, yeah, definitely everyone should come out and have some good food and see our animals. And we'll also accept items off of our wish list there at that event as well.
2: Well, August is sort of our month here at WKVI where we create awareness for the Humane Societies in Stark and Pulaski County, the animal shelter there, because we want to make listeners aware that the need needs are self-met by us as individuals and the various things that you all do through the community, how we can help. So that's sort of our month. And we have our contest, The Secret Door. Listeners have to call and guess which door the cat or the dog is behind.
3: Oh, that is always fun. We enjoy that.
2: Well, Shanna, I appreciate it. And again, we're going to say be part of the St. Pierre Festival this weekend coming up and visit you there. Take along some things maybe that you need on your wish list there, the things that you went through. And yeah, it's going to be a great, fun time in St. Pierre.
3: Yeah, we look forward to bring your best ride and come help the homeless animals.
2: Hey, don't forget to check out WKVI's community calendar. Let's look ahead just a little bit. What is coming up on the 7th of August? How about Jim Dobson Ford's annual car cruise-in? Yeah, all the information is there. It's going to be a fun night in Winnemac. Also coming up on the 2nd, Sunday, the City of Knox's Slide the Hill event. Cost is just $10 a person. The event happens on Sunday from 12 to 4. How about Saturday's Big Concert in the Park series featuring the Filthy Heathens and our own half-track band? Everything begins at 6 o'clock there. This Friday's HealthLink and St. Vincent de Paul's Community Health and Resource Fair starts at 1 o'clock. Watch for the big tent and check out everything that's going to be there on WKBI's Community Calendar. Okay, Community Calendar on air brought to us by the Papa. It is Papa Farm Pizza downtown Knox. It is pizza worth driving for, 772-5888. They're open Tuesday through Saturday downtown Knox at 3 p.m.
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0: 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Then 12,000 pounds of bacon? Oh no, it's a breakfast emergency!
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0: It's Shark Week. 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They're trying to get in on the action.
4: Tonight, Hallmark's Christmas in July celebration continues with Christmas at the Beach. She's a gorgeous country singer from a small town with a paralyzing fear of the ocean and an old pickup truck that left her stranded in Malibu. He's a gorgeous L.A. County lifeguard with a washboard stomach and lucrative side hustle selling chum to the producers of TV's Shark Week. Will looking hot prevail over that unavoidable fishy smell? Or is their dream all wet? Come on, Spicoli. It's a Hallmark movie. It's Christmas at the Beach. Tonight on the Hallmark Channel.
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0: the theory that I've had that whenever there's music, particularly outdoor music, whatever kind of music it is, right, everyone will be in the front dancing to whatever kind of music it is, right to the side of the stage is a hippie chick dancing alone. Like, literally, it could be like headbanging death metal, you know, just like, and everyone's like, woo, mosh pit in the front, and then right over here will be... It's like, yeah, go for it, Jonabai, or whatever your hippie name is, you know? Like, I was named after the Hindu goddess of no rhythm, yeah.
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2: 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Fox News exclusive with President Trump over Iran's surprise missile attack on U.S. forces in Jordan intercepted. Fox's Trey Yanks.
3: President Trump tells Fox News about Iran, we are going to beat the effing S out of them. He went on to say, we'll be hitting them hard. They're going to get a beating. So clearly the United States is going to respond to what the president described as a surprise attack. He says U.S. forces had just minutes to shoot down these incoming Iranian ballistic missiles. The president says he has reviewed video of the shootdown and it was U.S. forces conducting this operation to defend that area.
2: Dr. Anthony Fauci under subpoena on the Senate Homeland Security Committee over his diary entries showing he knew the COVID guidance he gave the public was untrue. Fauci takes the fifth.
4: Under the advice of my attorney.
2: Over with Senator Rand Paul. 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
1: From the Tri-County Weather Center today, sunny and 79. Tonight, clear and low of 59. For Thursday, sunny, 84. Thursday night, cloudy, 62. And your outlook for Friday, 30% chance of showers and a high of 84. To see the extended forecast, visit our website, WKVI.com.
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0: John Tesh. We're coming back with all the information you need to live a better life.
1: I'm John Tesh. Welcome to the Intelligence for Your Life program. And are you feeling down in the dumps lately? Well, a study finds that our bad day will probably result in an extra trip to the refrigerator later, so it's something we need to pay attention to. Researchers say it's a fact. We're more likely to turn to food as a mood booster than any other coping mechanism. It's cookies for me. The study found that 43% of people will, quote, eat something just to feel better. And the most popular food category people reach for, what do you think? Of course, it's sweet treats. Works for me. And this is true for half of all people surveyed, by the way. Salty snacks, another one of my favorites, came in a distant second with 38% of people choosing something salty. Just so you know.
2: Intelligence for your life.
1: And coming up, a new study has found another great benefit to exercising. 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In a moment, I'll share the surprising facts about how your workouts will impact your food choices. Stand by.
3: Our local community hospital, Pulaski Memorial Hospital, quality care closer to home. 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
4: Yeah, I'm a physician assistant specializing in orthopedic surgery here at the hospital.
3: What gave you the desire for that area of medicine?
4: Yeah, so growing up, I always was kind of fascinated with the human body and how it works. 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
4: 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And I've been doing orthopedics ever since that time.
3: Alex Charzan, part of the orthopedics team at our local community hospital, Pulaski Memorial Hospital, quality care closer to home.
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0: If you're like me and you struggle to resist cookies, chips, and other snacks, especially in the middle of the day for me, researchers have discovered a simple solution for us. Try exercising more, because over time, exercise is proven to help you make healthier food choices. This comes from a study in the International Journal of Obesity. It involved over 2,000 people who normally did not exercise, but they agreed to follow a fitness plan, exercising at least 3 times a week for 3 months. The result? Even though nobody was required to change their diet, researchers found the majority of exercisers gradually ate more fruits, vegetables, and lean meat, while also eating fewer fried foods, sodas, and snacks. And the more intensely people exercised, the more healthfully they ate. Researchers say this is the latest proof that exercise has benefits that go way beyond improving your fitness. In fact, studies from Harvard found physical activity can actually rewire your brain by triggering the release of mood-boosting neurotransmitters. As your mood improves, you begin to look for other ways to make positive changes in your life. I love this. Like, for example, choosing to eat a salad for lunch instead of a fast food combo.
1: Intelligence for your life.
0: Just ahead, I'll share the new tactic for achieving all of your goals. It's known as the when, where, and what tactic. I'll have details next.
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Do not forget the Hoosier Valley Railroad Museum is in full swing with train ride season. You go on the weekends, check out the prices, and book your train ride. Have a good time. There will be a health fair in Knox on this Friday. St. Vincent de Paul is sponsoring this resource fair along with HealthLink. A lot of local services will be showcased at this event that takes place at the Big Tent by the fire station, starting at 1 o'clock on Friday. Hey, also big news is the Spirit of Summerfest in St. Pierre. Yeah, you're hearing folks on all this week talking about it. That happens on Friday and Saturday. Complete schedule of events is on the WKVI community calendar, including Saturday's Dogface Bridge K, 5K, Run and Walk, Car, Bike, and Tractor Show going on in the morning, Pickleball Tournament, Cornhole Tournament, booths, of course, food booths, novelty booths, and more. Beer garden as well on Friday and Saturday, and music too. Check it all out on WKVI's community calendar. Going to let you know about Saturday's events in the city of Knox. It is Big Concert Time, Filthy Heathens, and Half Track. You're going to hear them on this week on local community radio. Then on Sunday, the city of Knox's Slide the Hill event at Wythogan Park. It's a fun tube slide day in the park. Well, check everything out on WKVI's community calendar. There's a lot more, too, including the mobile food pantry coming to North Judson at St. Cyril and Methodius Catholic Church parking lot on August 4th. All right, stay tuned to WKVI for more. It is a community calendar brought to us on air by The Papa. Papa Farm Pizza, downtown Knox, 772-5888. 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

0: 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You're listening to the John Tesh Radio Show. 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
1: Let's talk goals. You know, it's a favorite topic of mine. Do you have one right now? Here's how to improve the odds you'll achieve your goal. Write down your intentions. This is according to the British Journal of Health Psychology. For the study, the researchers gathered people who wanted to exercise more and split them into three groups. The first group was only asked to keep an exercise journal. The second group was also asked to keep an exercise log, but they were also given pamphlets on the health benefits of exercise as motivation. Now, the third group, what did they do? They kept an exercise log too, but they were also asked to come up with a plan for when and where they would exercise. Specifically, they were asked to write this sentence: during the next week, I will do at least 20 minutes of exercise on this day, at this time, at this place. The result? In the first two groups, fewer than one out of three participants exercised at least once a week. But in the group that set an intention to exercise, detailing their plan, 91% of participants exercised at least once a week. So simply by writing down a plan, saying exactly when and where they intended to exercise, the participants were three times more likely to follow through.
2: Intelligence for your life with John Tesh.

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0: All right, let's talk about dogs, because I love talking about dogs.
1: Me too.
0: I grew up as a cat person, but now I've switched over to a dog person for the time being. Experts are saying stop talking to your dog and use your body language instead. Dogs can learn some words, but body language is the best way to go. And dogs have evolved to be excellent readers of body language, especially facial expressions. That's how dogs know what we're thinking or feeling. But often when we give verbal commands and hand signals at the same time, dogs read it as a mixed message. So animal behaviors say, spend a whole day not saying a word to your dog and just communicating with your body. When I smile at Leroy, when I don't say anything, I smile because I saw this piece before.
1: Yeah.
0: He leaves the room. It just freaks him out.
1: Is it a sign of aggression?
0: He knows the words eat, beach, stay, and coyote. That's all he knows. but it works for him. But he doesn't want it. Don't look at him. Do not look at him.
1: So I feel, first of all, I'm not going to stop talking to Leroy. It's how I interact with him. I'm going to keep talking to him.
0: Leroy's the family dog, folks, if you just checked in.
1: But I will say that, you know, obviously he doesn't speak English, and showing and look at what he does. Look at what he does when we're getting ready to leave the house. Even if we don't realize that we've shown our hand that we're leaving the house, he picks up on the body language, the movement, the packing up.
0: It's true.
1: And he knows, and he starts getting really depressed.
0: Yeah.
1: And if it looks like you're going to go on a trip, same thing. So we see this with our dog. I'm not going to give up talking to the dog.
0: Yeah. Well, if I put on a pair of nice shoes, he starts growling at me.
1: That's it. You're going to be gone for more than half an hour. I'm mad.

0: we have a zoo full of music. The birds. The turtles.
1: I can't see me loving nobody but you.
0: The monkeys.
1: Take the last 10 o'clock spell out on me.
0: The animals. On WKVI's Vinyl Gold.
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5: Fox News, I'm CJ Papa. Dr. Anthony Fauci appears before a Senate committee. Its chair, Kentucky Senator Rand Paul, started with this question.
6: Given another chance, say, well, gosh, circumstances now, as I know it, maybe it wasn't a wise thing. Can you explain to the committee why you chose to fund this dangerous research in China?
5: Dr. Fauci answered,
7: under the advice of my attorneys, I will invoke my right under the Fifth Amendment of the Constitution to refrain from answering your questions.
5: In his opening, the 85-year-old doctor targeted Senator Paul.
7: Any reasonable person who has followed his unhinged obsession with me would readily come to the same conclusion.
5: President Trump rails against Iran for ending the pause with a surprise attack that the U.S. defended in Jordan. 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
4: From the Tri-County Weather Center today, sunny and 79. Tonight, clear and low of 59. For Thursday, sunny, 84. Thursday night, cloudy, 62. And your outlook for Friday, 30% chance of showers and a high of 84. To see the extended forecast, visit our website, WKVI.com.

0: can reach me 24/7 by logging on to tesh.com or just calling me up at 866-865-TESH. 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We're coming back. Making you the smartest person in the room, it's John Tesh with Intelligence for Your Life. Let's talk about plants. Did you know that keeping plants in your home can reduce the inside air temperature by up to a full 10 to 15 degrees? The reason? Plants go through a process called transpiration, where they absorb warming carbon dioxide from the air and release cooling water vapor. Even putting just a few potted plants in a sunny room will lower the temperature by a full 3 degrees. And here's another tip. Put desert plants like cacti in your bedroom because they only emit water vapor at night.
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0: Coming up in just a moment, there's a new dating trend we're going to tell you about. It's called goblin intimacy. 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Dating coaches say the instinct is right, but the execution, it can absolutely backfire. So I'll take you through this next.

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0: There are some dating experts who are telling us that the secret to finding the right relationship today is to let your inner goblin show. The new dating trend is called goblintimacy. And instead of presenting a carefully edited version of yourself, it encourages people to be authentic from day one. That means being honest about your quirks and flaws and bad habits and even some of your emotional baggage. And in an era of AI-generated profiles, some daters are craving radical honesty. Dating coach Amy Chan is the author of Unsingle. She says, if somebody isn't interested in the real you, they're probably not the right match anyway. And research shows authenticity helps reduce dating anxiety and create stronger connections. But as always, there's a catch. Authenticity shouldn't become an excuse for low effort or bad behavior. Showing up to a first date looking like a slob or unloading all your baggage isn't vulnerability, she says. It's disrespectful and oversharing. Experts say healthy intimacy develops in stages. You build trust over time, not all at once. And dumping your deepest issues on a stranger and expecting them to embrace it is probably asking too much. So, while being genuine is attractive, you shouldn't fully unleash your inner goblin on the first date. All of the experts seem to agree on that. And then again, the dating coach Amy Chan, her book is Unsingle.
1: Intelligence for your life.
0: And coming up, are you among the estimated 1 out of 5 adults who uses a sleep tracker to get better sleep? Or are you wondering if sleep tracking devices even work? I'm going to tell you what the Journal of Clinical Sleep Medicine discovered about sleep technology next.

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0: Let's start this piece on sleep off with the bottom line. The more we obsess about getting sleep through sleep tracking apps, the less likely we are to actually get results. Yeah, boom. This is the takeaway from the Journal of Clinical Sleep Medicine. Researchers there have found as more people use technology to track their sleep habits, the number of people having sleep problems has been increasing, not dropping. In fact, the trend is so common, researchers have a name for it, orthosomnia. Orthosomnia, it's insomnia caused by being obsessively worried about your sleep. Researchers say it's happening for two reasons. Number one, obsessing often means you're stressed about falling asleep. So even if a gadget inspires you to do something healthy, like going to bed an hour earlier, the fact that you're stressed means your body is releasing hormones like cortisol. That makes you more alert, the cortisol. Plus, most sleep tracking gadgets aren't even accurate. As an example, devices worn on the wrist often use your heart rate to determine if you're awake or asleep. But research shows that while you're in the deepest part of REM sleep, the stage when most dreams happen, your heart rate often increases. So a tracker may show you're awake when you're actually getting your best quality sleep. Bottom line, experts say use trendy sleep trackers if you're curious about your sleep habits, but if you actually need help with insomnia, they say skip the gadgets and talk to a sleep specialist.
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0: We have so much more prepared for you in the coming weeks here on the John Tesh Radio Program. Don't miss a second of it. We'll be right back.
1: All right, we're going to talk summer traditions, you know, 4th of July cookout, pool party to kick off the season. We do a lot of traditional stuff with our family with now with 9 people. Even just making traditional summertime foods like potato salad counts. According to the University of Connecticut, when we participate in annual traditions, we feel less stressed because those types of benchmarks and rituals give our brain structure, regularity, and predictability. Your kids love rituals.
2: Love rituals. In fact, I read a recent study that said that 1 in 5 kids don't remember, you know, any of the other stuff that happens aside from the trips and rituals that we go through as a family when they're young. So, you know, they're not going to remember the sporting events necessarily. They're not going to remember all of the school events you showed up to, but they will remember the rituals. And we've talked about this before. Even little rituals, like sitting down and having dinner as a family every night, improves grades, improves overall health outcomes for kids through their teenage years. They're more likely to stay off of drugs and going to get better grades. If you have these little rituals throughout their lives, it's super important. These touchstones are important for everybody.
1: And we just asked your kids where they wanted to go for grandma's recent birthday, big birthday, and they picked the same place we went 4 years ago.
2: Yeah,
1: because they love that ritual. It's the same thing with summer camp.
2: Oh yeah, exactly. Go back to the same place every year, and it becomes a part of who you are.
1: Yeah. Oh, nice.

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1: Hey, don't forget to check out WKVI's community calendar. Let's look ahead just a little bit. What is coming up on the 7th of August? How about Jim Dobson Ford's annual car cruise-in? Yeah, all the information is there. It's going to be a fun night in Winnemac. Also coming up on the 2nd, Sunday, the City of Knox's Slide the Hill event. Cost is just $10 a person. The event happens on Sunday from 12 to 4. How about Saturday's Big Concert in the Park series featuring the Filthy Heathens and our own half-track band? Everything begins at 6 o'clock there. This Friday's HealthLink and St. Vincent de Paul's Community Health and Resource Fair starts at 1 o'clock. Watch for the big tent and check out everything that's going to be there on WKBI's community calendar. Okay, community calendar on air brought to us by the Papa. It is Papa Farm Pizza downtown Knox. It is pizza worth driving for, 772-5888. They're open Tuesday through Saturday downtown Knox at 3 p.m.
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3: WKBI. Alrighty, intelligent people, you want to nail your next job interview? Do this right beforehand. Crank up some music, specifically something with a heavy bass line. A recent study in the journal Social, Psychological, and Personality Science found that people felt more powerful after listening to bass-heavy songs compared to other upbeat, fast-paced music. It's because songs with a lot of bass, they convey a sense of strength, which people internalize. The researchers tested the psychological impact of over 30 songs and recommend queuing up your bass-heavy playlist right before a challenging task. It makes people feel inspired, self-assured, and determined.
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4: Fox News, I'm CJ Papa. Dr. Anthony Fauci appears before a Senate committee. Its chair, Kentucky Senator Rand Paul, started with this question.
5: Given another chance, say, well, gosh, circumstances now, as I know it, maybe it wasn't a wise thing. Can you explain to the committee why you chose to fund this dangerous research in China?
4: Dr. Fauci answered.
6: Under the advice of my attorneys, I will invoke my right under the Fifth Amendment of the Constitution to refrain from answering your questions.
4: In his opening, the 85-year-old doctor targeted Senator Paul.
6: Any reasonable person who has followed his unhinged obsession with me would readily come to the same conclusion.
4: President Trump rails against Iran for ending the pause with a surprise attack that the U.S. defended in Jordan. 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
9: This week, the Indiana Arts Commission announced it has awarded $2.3 million to 324 nonprofit and public entities across the state in order to fund arts organizations and projects around the state through the fiscal year 2027 Arts Organization Support and the fiscal year 2027 Spring Arts Project Support grant programs. I'm Becca Shepherd for Stark County Family Dentistry from the WKVI Information Center. During its June 12th quarterly business meeting, the commission approved the funding recommendations for these two grant programs. Arts organization support grants operate on a two-year cycle and provide annual operating support for the ongoing artistic and administrative functions of eligible arts organizations. Arts project support grants provide funding of up to $4,000 to eligible Indiana nonprofit organizations and public entities for a specific arts project or arts activities. 73 of Indiana's 92 counties will receive funding through these grant programs, including programs in both LaPorte and Marshall counties. Area organizations that received funding include the Jack and Shirley Lebesnick Center for the Arts, who were awarded $11,988. The Dunes Art Foundation Incorporated was awarded $7,182, and the LaPorte County Symphony Orchestra was awarded $10,706. Marshall County also had two grant recipients, including Wild Rose Moon, who was awarded $8,093, and Heartland Artists, who were awarded $10,450. A link to the full list of supported projects of these two grants can be found online at WKVI.com, and it has been noted that applications for the fall cycle of arts project support are currently open and will be accepted through September 3rd at 11:59 p.m. Eastern Time. The Indiana Department of Transportation has announced that U.S. Highway 35 is now reopened in LaPorte County. The stretch of highway between State Road 39 and U.S. 20 in LaPorte County have been closed for a small structure replacement. The announcement, which was made Tuesday morning, stated that paving operations along this stretch will begin on or after July 31st, with flaggers to direct traffic in the area where the work is occurring. You can find photos of the small structure replacement project online at WKVI.com. The Pulaski County Drug Treatment Court and Veterans Treatment Court are both celebrating upcoming graduation ceremonies recognizing participants who have successfully completed their programs. The first ceremony will celebrate the first ever graduate of the Pulaski County Drug Treatment Court. That graduation will take place tomorrow, Thursday, July 30th at 3 p.m. Eastern Time in the Pulaski County Superior Courtroom at the Justice Center, which is located at 110 East Meridian Street in Winnemac. Light refreshments will be served following the ceremony. Court officials say the event recognizes the participants' successful completion of the program and their commitment to long-term recovery, while also honoring the treatment providers, court team, community partners, and supporters who helped make the milestone possible. Reservations are requested but not required, and a Zoom link is available upon request. Additionally, the Pulaski County Veterans Treatment Court will be holding a graduation ceremony Friday, August 14th. That ceremony will begin at 10:30 a.m. Eastern Time and will also be held in the Pulaski County Superior Courtroom at the Justice Center following Veterans Treatment Court, which is scheduled to begin at 10 a.m. Eastern Time. An informal reception with light refreshments will follow at the Recovery Cafe, which is located at 123 Pearl Street in Winnemac. Reservations for the Veterans Treatment Court graduation are also requested but not required, and a Zoom link is available upon request for those unable to attend in person. The public's invited to attend both of these ceremonies. WKVI News and Information on the Hour is brought to you by Dr. Andrew Frazier and the staff over at Stark County Family Dentistry in Knox. Now in their location on Highway 35 next to First Source Bank. 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I'm Becca Shepherd from the WKVI Information Center. 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
3: From the Tri-County Weather Center today, sunny and 79. Tonight, clear and low of 59. For Thursday, sunny, 84. Thursday night, cloudy, 62. And your outlook for Friday, 30% chance of showers and a high of 84. To see the extended forecast, visit our website, WKVI.com. 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
10: Volatility continues as markets bounce back the other way. This is Hoosier Ag Today's Wednesday midday farm market update. Corn and beans follow yesterday's gains with a sell-off today. Sharply lower soybeans. It's in part from extreme money flow into energies after fresh strikes by the U.S. and Saudi Arabia on Iran-backed militias. That crude oil price is over $6 a barrel higher today. September corn at midday down a nickel and a half. 453. Dease 474 and three quarters, down 6. 26 lower. August beans 1186. Novi beans 1194 and three quarters, down 25 and a quarter. September wheat 662 and a quarter, down a quarter. Mixed meats. October live cattle 224.57, up 235. October lean hogs 87.10, down 117. I'm Andy Eubank. Who's your ag today? Indiana's Farm Network for 20 years.
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12: 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Call with questions 574-566-2113. Big fall off in the market again today. Now, it started benignly enough with just kind of a few cents down, but we've accelerated in soybeans now 25 to 27 cents lower, corn down 5 to 6, wheat up in Kansas City and Minneapolis, but Chicago wheat is down fractionally. Not much new, exciting, and different in the market except for the fact that, hey, all of our problems with the crop, I guess, are done. And we've now got a great crop on the way with soybeans, great crop on corn. Hey, those losses in the good, excellent category, that was just an anomaly earlier this week. And there's just so much supply coming that the price needs to crash. Of course, I'm being a bit facetious, but that's the way the market is trading today with soybeans pulling back so much. Meal and oil down as well. I'm Ryan Martin.
10: This is Hoosier Ag Today's Wednesday Farm Market Preview. Back and forth so far during Monday and Tuesday trade for the grains and oil seeds. Mike Castle is here from Stone X. Where do we look to find money flow cues today, Mike?
13: Yeah, obviously, as we've seen here lately, have to pay close attention to the geopolitical headlines. A lot of, you know, kind of stuff up in the air between the U.S. and Iran at this point. Same with Russia and Ukraine, and now seeing those two conflicts kind of trying to merge into one. At the same time, got to keep a close eye on forecasts at this point. Obviously, a lot of what the trade has been kind of keeping their closer eye on here in recent weeks is specific to the corn side of things, with all this heat occurring during kind of the heart of pollination. But there has been a very, very major amount of model disagreement. That's kind of part of why you've seen this volatility too.
10: Mike Castle there, and I'm Andy Eubank. Who's your ag today? Indiana's farm network for 20 years.
14: This is a Bloomberg Money Minute. The Federal Reserve, for the first time under its new chairman, Kevin Warsh, is out with a decision on interest rates a little later today. No change expected, but if the Fed does hike rates, it would establish Warsh's credibility of independence from President Trump and on his goal of driving inflation lower. But that is weighing on investors today, along with renewed fighting between the U.S. and Iran overnight, which is scuttling any hopes for a near-term peace agreement, and it's sending oil up more than 7% at times. It's now near $85 a barrel. Stocks sharply lower. The Dow down 1.6%. The Nasdaq 1% lower. The S&P 0.9% lower. And foreign buyers purchased $45.3 billion worth of U.S. homes over the past year. That's according to the National Association of Realtors. People from Canada and Mexico bought the greatest number of homes. Buyers from China spent the most money, especially buying in California. Tom Busby, Bloomberg Radio.
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0: John Tesh. What is this place? This is the place where you can solve your money problems, your family issues. You can lose 10 pounds here. The 411, so your life doesn't become a 911. It's Intelligence for Your Life. I'm John Tesh with you as per always. I'm going to tell you about the hottest new drink. It's known as Profi, protein coffee, by adding protein powder or a little protein shake to your morning coffee. Nutritionists say they're on board with this as long as you do it correctly. UC San Francisco registered dietitian Bree Phillips says it could be a convenient way to supplement your diet, especially if you're somebody who skips breakfast or who struggles to get enough protein throughout the day. Put it in your coffee. But before you try it, make sure you actually need more protein. People who do are athletes, people trying to maintain muscle mass because they're on a GLP-1 medication, or who are elderly, or people on plant-based diets. But if you already get plenty of protein in your diet, you probably don't need to put a scoop in your coffee. Also, protein powders with coffee can upset your stomach, just so you know. And if you have any kind of kidney issue, talk to your doctor first. Also, hot coffee can make protein powders clump up. I've done this. It's disgusting. So try dissolving the protein in a little cool water first, or pour your coffee in a ready-to-drink protein shake. There you go. Profi or Profi, whichever one it is. It's protein and coffee.
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0: 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And going through it with others, even strangers, is part of the healing. We'll tell you all about this next.

0: 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It's Vinyl Gold, WKBI.
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1: Of course, grief is something we all go through at one time or another, but more people are now deciding they don't want to go through it alone. That's one reason these grief retreats are becoming a growing wellness trend. These retreats bring people dealing with loss together in relaxing destinations where they can focus on healing and connection and self-care. Some programs combine traditional tools like journaling, meditation, and group counseling with activities like yoga and nature walks, massages, and mindfulness exercises. Some grief retreats take things even further. Some offer surf therapy, equine therapy with horses, cold water plunges, or guided wellness experiences designed to help people process loss in a supportive environment. The experts tell us the trend is tied to the ongoing loneliness epidemic. Research shows about one-third of adults are grieving a recent loss at any given time, and many report feeling isolated from friends and family. Psychologist Thea Gallagher says grief can feel even heavier when people go through it alone. Makes sense. And sharing experiences with others who understand it can reduce feelings of isolation and help people feel supported. The grief counseling industry is expected to grow significantly over the next few years, and these retreats are becoming one more option for people looking for connection, healing, and a path for moving forward after loss.
2: Intelligence for your life.
1: And coming up, we've known for years that being vegetarian or vegan is proven to lower the risk for heart disease, cancer, diabetes, and more. However, we also know that plant-based diets can double your risk for suffering serious bone fractures. So in a moment, I'll give you some proven strategies that will protect your bone.

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5: This Friday and Saturday is the big Spirit of Summerfest in San Pierre. Here's Joanne Bailey. So who are the food trucks this year, Joanne?
6: We've got a great lineup. 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And of course, then we've got our music. Music on Friday night is Undiagnosed. They're from 6 to 9. And then we've got fireworks that'll be going off after that. And then we've got the music for Saturday, 11:30, is Jerry Nemitz. He's from 11:30 to 2:30. And then from 3 to 6 is Small Town Outlaws.
5: 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The big Spirit of Summer Festival in St. Pierre takes place this Friday and Saturday. 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

0: Studies show plant-based diets lower the risk for heart disease, cancer, and more. But there's an important caveat to plant-based diets that we need to talk about. They may double your risk for suffering serious bone fractures. So listen, this comes from a study involving more than 50,000 adults in the journal Biomed Central. What researchers found was that people who identified as vegan, they were twice as likely to suffer fractured or broken bones during the 20-year study compared to meat eaters. And among vegetarians and pescatarians, whose only protein source is fish, like me, the risk for broken bones was still 25% higher. Yikes. The reason? According to Ginger Hulton, a spokesperson for the Academy of Nutrition and Dietetics, it's mostly down to the lack of protein in the diets, since protein is an essential building block for strong bones. Plus, plant-based diets, they tend to discourage eating dairy products like cheese, milk, and eggs, which are rich sources of calcium. And research shows that when your body isn't getting enough calcium, it's going to steal that nutrient from your bones, which, of course, makes them weaker. It's why, if you're among the 1 in 10 North Americans who follow a strict plant-based diet, Hulton recommends loading up on calcium-rich foods like kale and bok choy and turnip greens. And for protein, the best plant-based sources are tofu, lentils, which I love, and nuts.
1: Intelligence for your life.
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0: Alex Charzan, part of the orthopedics team at our local community hospital, Pulaski Memorial Hospital. 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Hey, it's time to take a look at WKVI's community calendar. We do it daily here on local community radio. Do not forget the Hoosier Valley Railroad Museum is in full swing with train ride season. You go on the weekends, check out the prices, and book your train ride. Have a good time. There will be a health fair in Knox on this Friday. St. Vincent de Paul is sponsoring this resource fair along with HealthLink. A lot of local services will be showcased at this event that takes place at the Big Tent by the fire station, starting at 1 o'clock on Friday. Hey, also big news is the Spirit of Summerfest in St. Pierre. Yeah, you're hearing folks on all this week talking about it. That happens on Friday and Saturday. Complete schedule of events is on the WKVI community calendar, including Saturday's Dogface Bridge K, 5K, run and walk, car, bike, and tractor show going on in the morning, pickleball tournament, cornhole tournament, booths, of course, food booths, novelty booths, and more. Beer garden as well on Friday and Saturday, and music too. Check it all out on WKVI's community calendar. Going to let you know about Saturday's events in the city of Knox. It is big concert time, Filthy Heathens and Half Track. You're going to hear them on this week on local community radio. Then on Sunday, the city of Knox's Slide the Hill event at Wythogen Park. It's a fun tube slide day in the park. Well, check everything out on WKVI's community calendar. There's a lot more, too, including the mobile food pantry coming to North Judson at St. Cyril and Methodius Catholic Church parking lot on August 4th. All right, stay tuned to WKVI for more. It is the community calendar brought to us on air by The Papa. 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
11: 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An intense game like this calls for a Coca-Cola. 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That's a game changer. 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
1: Pelosi, Dr. Anthony Fauci pleading the fifth at a Senate hearing on the COVID origins and pandemic policy.
2: As well as Fauci's just released private journal, in which committee chair Republican Rand Paul says Fauci admits the virus never came from a Chinese wet market. Paul says it came from a Chinese lab that he says the NIH, under Fauci, funded. Fauci has said his guidance over COVID was based on the best scientific evidence available at the time.
1: Fox's Jeff Manasso, President Trump with a new warning to Iran.
3: Using a string of expletives, President Trump says Iran will get a beating a day after U.S. forces intercepted a ballistic missile attack in Jordan. In a phone interview with Fox's Trey Yinks, the president said American troops had only minutes to respond to the surprise attack overnight and successfully shot down incoming missiles before they reached their targets.
1: Fox's Jared Halpin, America's listening to Fox News.
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0: From the Tri-County Weather Center today, sunny and 79. Tonight, clear and low of 59. For Thursday, sunny, 84. Thursday night, cloudy, 62. And your outlook for Friday, 30% chance of showers and a high of 84. To see the extended forecast, visit our website, WKVI.com.

0: This is the 411 so your life doesn't become a 911. All the information you need to live your life a whole lot better. We're coming back with more.
1: It is time for a conversation hack here on the Intelligence for Life radio program. No matter whom you're talking to, we now know smiling can be the secret to better conversations, because a study in the journal Frontiers in Behavioral Neuroscience found that people smiled more in conversations when the person they were talking to smiled more. And the more a listener smiled, the more positive the person speaking felt about the interaction. Makes sense, right? The researchers say smiling during a conversation makes people feel more understood and supremely connected. So the next time you stop to talk to somebody, make sure you remember to smile.
2: Intelligence for Your Life with John Tesh.
1: And coming up, experts say if you've ever kept a sweater at the office or one of those space heaters just to survive the AC, you're likely a woman, and there's a very specific historical reason for this. I'll explain that next.
3: The music that defines a generation.

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0: This Friday and Saturday is the big Spirit of Summerfest in St. Pierre. Here's Joanne Bailey. We talked a lot about Friday in our last chat. Let's talk about Saturday, Joanne.
1: 8 a.m., we've got the American Legion 92, and Jetson will be raising the flag for us. And then we go on to the 3K, 5K walk run. It's a fun walk run.
0: Well, how does the day shape up from there, Joanne?
1: And then we go into the Car Bike Tractor Show. Dave Pierman is sponsoring that with the Street Freaks. Then we go on to the pickleball tournament. That'll be ran by Rick Helton. This is the first time for our pickleball tournament. Registration is at 9:30. 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And then we go on to the cornhole tournament. Registration is at 10 a.m. And they'll start playing at 11 a.m. That is also a $20 per couple fee.
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0: 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All the information is on WKBI's community calendar. 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

0: I'm John Tesh. We're coming back with all the information you need to live a better life.
1: All right, folks, have you ever noticed that in a movie theater, restaurant, or the office, it's usually the women who are reaching for a sweater or turning on the space heater? Turns out it's part biology and part design flaw. It's because indoor temperatures are still based on standards developed using data from the typical office worker of the 1960s, which was usually a man wearing a suit. That model became the foundation for modern heating and air conditioning systems, and most buildings, they still use it today. Problem is, women and men do not experience temperature the same way. You probably know this. Men generally have more muscle mass, which produces heat. Women typically have a higher percentage of body fat, which of course is gorgeous, and also helps insulate the body's core, but it leaves their extremities feeling colder. The result is what many women know all too well. An office that feels comfortable to a man can feel freezing to a woman. And while grabbing a sweater may seem like no big deal, it is a real phenomenon. Researchers say women are consistently colder in temperature-controlled spaces than men because the buildings were not designed with female physiology in mind. Time for a change.
2: Now that's intelligence for your life.
1: And just ahead, I'll share the one-foot exercise that can improve your balance and protect against falls.
3: Sit back and enjoy the Stylistics. 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

0: Are you ready for this? I now hold the key to you and I being less clumsy. I'm not sure if you have this problem, but at 6'4", 220 pounds, I'm a bit clumsy. So the idea here the cure is to do toe curls. What? Yes, this comes from new research from UC Berkeley. Scientists saying most balance disorders are caused by a problem in our inner ear or brain, but they're also linked to muscle weakness and numbness and fatigue in our feet. So any exercise that strengthens and stretches our feet will improve our coordination, our balance, and stability. It's why researchers recommend doing toe curls. Shoes off and move each foot in circles, first one way, then the other, moving only your foot and ankle, not your leg. Toe curls. Then with your feet flat on the floor, try lifting your big toes without lifting the other toes. Then do the opposite. Or use your feet to pick up small objects like marbles or pencils. My wife can do this. I can't do it. I'll try. As our foot muscles get stronger, you will be less of a klutz in no time.
1: Tell us what you think. 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
1: Hey, don't forget to check out WKBI's community calendar. Let's look ahead just a little bit. What is coming up on the 7th of August? How about Jim Dobson Ford's annual car cruise-in? Yeah, all the information is there. It's going to be a fun night in Winnemac. Also coming up on the 2nd, Sunday, the City of Knox's Slide the Hill event. Cost is just $10 a person. The event happens on Sunday from 12 to 4. How about Saturday's Big Concert in the Park series featuring the Filthy Heathens and our own half-track band? Everything begins at 6 o'clock there. This Friday's HealthLink and St. Vincent de Paul's Community Health and Resource Fair starts at 1 o'clock. Watch for the big tent and check out everything that's going to be there on WKBI's community calendar. Okay, community calendar on air brought to us by the Papa. It is Papa Farm Pizza downtown Knox. It is pizza worth driving for, 772-5888. 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
5: I'm U.S. Transportation Secretary Sean Duffy.
6: The sound of a seatbelt. 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

0: Well, Gib, we saw this bit of health intelligence. We lived it with your grandmother, my mother-in-law, when COVID happened and she started declining because she just nobody could come to the place where she lived. We couldn't come in there. Mm-hmm. The best predictor we now know of how healthy you'll be at 80 is not your cholesterol anymore. It's your relationships.
1: Oh, yeah.
0: So Harvard's study of adult development was the longest running happiness study in history. 85 years long, this study. They found that people most satisfied with their relationships at age 50 were the healthiest at 80. It beat cholesterol as a predictor.
1: Look, we know that social connections are important. And this is another reason why when you retire, you know, the first 5 years after retirement are a big indicator of whether or not you're going to die quickly. Because most people who retire die in those first 5 years after retirement. Because so many of us, all of our social network is surrounding work. And when we lose that work and that social connection, all of a sudden, our health just drops off. We know that interaction is the key to us living longer. This is why as soon as you can, move into a retirement community. As soon as you can, create an environment of volunteerism where you are around people on a consistent basis with strong shared values and shared experiences. There is nothing better for aging than having a strong community.
0: People who just retired are going, what?
1: Look, if you don't know about it, look it up. Find a purpose today.
0: Exactly.
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0: All right, my intelligent friends, if you're starting a new project or a new sport or anything else where you're pessimistic and expecting to fail, try this. Grab a pen, write out your doubts with your non-dominant hand. According to psychology professor Dr. Richard Wiseman, writing with the wrong hand will feel off, and that'll force you to pay closer attention to your words. That will allow you to see your worries and concerns more rationally and help short-circuit your brain's instinctual fear response. Here's the result. You'll have fewer doubts. You'll feel like you've got the confidence to handle anything. Write down your doubts with your non-dominant hand.
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0: Hey, Jen, you ready for a girls' night in?
1: Absolutely. What's on the agenda?
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1: Gianna Pelosi, Dr. Anthony Fauci pleading the fifth at a Senate hearing on the COVID origins and pandemic policy.
2: As well as Fauci's just released private journal, in which committee chair Republican Rand Paul says Fauci admits the virus never came from a Chinese wet market. Paul says it came from a Chinese lab that he says the NIH, under Fauci, funded. Fauci has said his guidance over COVID was based on the best scientific evidence available at the time.
1: Fox's Jeff Manasso, President Trump with a new warning to Iran.
3: Using a string of expletives, President Trump says Iran will get a beating a day after U.S. forces intercepted a ballistic missile attack in Jordan. In a phone interview with Fox's Trey Yinks, the president said American troops had only minutes to respond to the surprise attack overnight and successfully shot down incoming missiles before they reached their targets.
1: Fox's Jared Halpin, America's listening to Fox News.
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0: From the Tri-County Weather Center today, sunny and 79. Tonight, clear and low of 59. For Thursday, sunny, 84. Thursday night, cloudy, 62. And your outlook for Friday, 30% chance of showers and a high of 84. To see the extended forecast, visit our website, WKVI.com.
5: Well, always love to catch up on radio with Shanna Lloyd from the Stark County Humane Society. Shanna, good to catch up with you again.
6: Yeah, it's great to be here, Rich. Thanks for having us.
5: Well, of course, this weekend is a big event for the Humane Society. The Spirit of Summer Festival at St. Pierre is happening, and I understand that some of the car show proceeds are going to benefit the Humane Society. That's wonderful news.
6: Yeah, we're excited. They've invited us a couple of times, and a portion of that entry fee does go towards our homeless animals. And we just want to thank the festival committee for selecting us, and a big thank you to Street Freaks, who are actually sponsoring the car show this year.
5: Well, and I think you're going to be there with some adoptables, right?
6: Yeah, we will have some dogs and maybe some cats with us or kittens. And so, we encourage everybody to stop by. We'll be right beside the registration booth at the car show. So we encourage you to stop by and meet some of these guys and see if you can find your new forever friend.
5: Love it, love it. Well, you know, the Humane Society is not governmentally funded, so a lot of listeners may not be aware that we as the community have to band together and do whatever possible to keep the homeless animals taken well care of.
6: Yeah, we rely on people's, support. It takes a village to keep the animal shelter going, and we truly, count on every single person to just help out in whatever way they can, whether that's through adoption or through, bringing us much-needed supplies on our wish list.
5: So on that day, the day you're going to be there at the car show event, will you be accepting some supplies? Is that possible?
6: We will, and, we always need donations of especially kitty litter and kitten food this time of year. And we always, of course, need cat food and dog food and, items we use to take care of the shelter, like bleach and Dawn dish soap and paper towel, stuff like that.
5: Well, there's some other events and ways that listeners can help coming up, too. Why don't you share that list with us?
6: Yeah, so we have got on July 31st, we're going to be doing a 50-50 raffle at the golf cart poker run at Bass Lake. That will be that evening, and we might have some adoptable animals with us at that time, too. And then we've got a really big event coming up on August 8th that is going to be our Jeeping for Paws event. And so basically this is a Jeep rally, and for $20, it's you can come in with your Jeep and show it off, and we're going to have lots going on. There's going to be a DJ, Several of the businesses have donated raffle items, so we've got some great stuff. So if people, even if you don't have a Jeep, come out just to see those raffles and try to win one. And we'll also have some adoptable animals with us at that event too as well.
5: So where will that event be held, Shanna?
6: That's going to be at Wythogen Park here in Knox.
5: That's mm-hmm. the 8th, and all the information for that's on WKBI's yep. community calendar. Check that out. What else is coming up that how we can help?
6: We also have on August 31st the Celebrity Car Hop at Jamie's B&K right there in Knox.
5: That was a fun time.
6: That is a fun time. We've enjoyed that event for years, and I'm glad we're doing it again. And we'll have some adoptable animals there as well. So, yeah, definitely everyone should come out and have some good food and see our animals. And we'll also accept items off of our wish list there at that event as well.
5: Well, August is sort of our month here at WKVI where we create awareness for the Humane Societies in Stark and Pulaski County, the animal shelter there, because we want to make listeners aware that the needs are self-met by us as individuals and the various things that you all do through the community, how we can help. So that's sort of our month. And we have our contest, The Secret Door. Listeners have to call and guess which door the cat or the dog is behind.
6: Oh, that is always fun. We enjoy that.
5: Well, Shanna, I appreciate it. And again, we're going to say be part of the St. Pierre Festival this weekend coming up and visit you there. 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

0: Time for another life hack here on the John Tesh Radio Show. You are plugged into intelligence for your life. And if you want to live a more relaxing life, experts say do not wear the same shoes every day. Dr. Kathleen Hall is the CEO of the Stress Institute in Atlanta. She says that the nerves in your feet constantly send messages to your brain. But always wearing the same shoes presses in the exact same spots, which dulls your sense of touch in your feet and reduces the sensations your brain receives. But sensory differences like walking on grass, on carpet and tile, or wearing different shoes, it helps us relax. If you can't wander around barefoot, you can also send extra sensations to your brain through the nerves in your hands by squeezing a stress ball. But most effective, don't wear the same shoes every day.
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6: 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Here's Joanne Bailey. So who are the food trucks this year, Joanne?
7: We've got a great lineup. Got Grandpa Snow, Darlene's Taste of Texas, Three Men and a Hog Barbecue, Sketchfield Concessions, Brother and Sister Concessions, Dean Crone's Lemon Shake-Up, Papa Farm Pizza, Legacy Sweets Eats, and Pirlone's Eatery. That's our lineup for food. And of course, then we've got our music. Music on Friday night is Undiagnosed. They're from 6 to 9. And then we've got fireworks that'll be going off after that. And then we've got the music for Saturday, 11:30, is Jerry Nemitz. 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And then from 3 to 6 is Small Town Outlaws.
6: 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The big Spirit of Summer Festival in San Pierre takes place this Friday and Saturday. 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
3: Right, my friends, if you answer a call from an unknown number, we now know it can have consequences that can last a lifetime. 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The first call usually isn't designed to scam you immediately. Its primary purpose is verification. So just answering and saying hello lets the scammers know the number is active. And then their system collects your number, the time of the call, and the call duration. Your number gets flagged as verified and active. And then it gets sold to other scam networks on the dark web, and automated systems can place thousands of calls every minute. Their goal is to identify which numbers belong to real people and then target those numbers again and again. And checking the caller ID doesn't protect you either. Scammers use neighborhood spoofing, meaning they disguise their location by matching their number to your area code. The same principle applies to spam texts and emails. Replying stop opening a spam email or clicking unsubscribe all confirm you're a real human. AI voice agents are also making spam calls cheaper and more realistic. You've seen this on the news. That's why the experts say if you get a call from a number you don't know, you got to let it go to voicemail.
4: Intelligence for your life.
3: Coming up, how long does it take to know whether the person you're dating has potential to be the one? Marriage and family therapist Leslie Doors wrote Blueprint for a Lasting Marriage. I'll tell you how long she says it takes to find out if a relationship has what it takes to last.
5: We have so much more prepared for you in the coming weeks here on the John Tesh radio program. 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We'll be right back.

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0: that's what you do.
1: Okay, let's say you've just met somebody and you're sure it's love at first sight. What do? Take it slow. According to Leslie Doraz, the author of Blueprint for a Lasting Marriage, she says it takes about 8 weeks on average to find out if a relationship is worth pursuing. And here's why. She says, first of all, 8 weeks is about how long it takes most couples to have a real argument. Psychologist Lawrence Birnbach jumps in on this and says that people who are disrespectful or abusive often conceal those behaviors early in a relationship. Another reason to go slowly, you're not thinking straight. When you first start dating, the levels of the feel-good brain chemicals dopamine and norepinephrine increase dramatically. Those chemicals can literally blind you to bad behavior. Love is blind. The final reason you shouldn't hurry love, it takes time to find out if you're really compatible. Psychotherapist Dr. Douglas LaBeer says most people need at least 8 weeks to feel comfortable enough to open up about themselves and to start sharing the things they want and expect from life. There you go. Great advice from Leslie Doraz, who wrote the book, Blueprint for a Lasting Marriage.
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4: 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Do not forget the Hoosier Valley Railroad Museum is in full swing with train ride season. You go on the weekends, check out the prices, and book your train ride. Have a good time. There will be a health fair in Knox on this Friday. St. Vincent de Paul is sponsoring this resource fair along with HealthLink. A lot of local services will be showcased at this event that takes place at the Big Tent by the fire station starting at 1 o'clock on Friday. Hey, also big news is the Spirit of Summerfest in St. Pierre. Yeah, you're hearing folks on all this week talking about it. That happens on Friday and Saturday. Complete schedule of events is on the WKVI community calendar, including Saturday's Dogface Bridge K, 5K, Run and Walk, Car, Bike, and Tractor Show going on in the morning, Pickleball Tournament, Cornhole Tournament, booths, of course, food booths, novelty booths, and more. Beer garden as well on Friday and Saturday, and music too. Check it all out on WKVI's community calendar. Going to let you know about Saturday's events in the city of Knox. It is big concert time, Filthy Heathens, and Half Track. You're going to hear them on this week on local community radio. Then on Sunday, the city of Knox's Slide the Hill event at Wythogen Park. It's a fun tube slide day in the park. Well, check everything out on WKVI's community calendar. There's a lot more, too, including the mobile food pantry coming to North Judson at St. Cyril and Methodius Catholic Church parking lot on August 4th. All right, stay tuned to WKVI for more. 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
15: Fox News, I'm John Saucier, the former director of National Institute of Allergy and Infectious Diseases. Dr. Anthony Fauci on Capitol Hill invoking the Fifth Amendment multiple times, refusing to answer questions during a Homeland Security and Government Affairs Committee hearing on the origins and government response of the COVID-19 pandemic. The committee chairman is Senator Rand Paul. He says they're going to try and hold Fauci legally responsible.
16: Because you refused to answer, citing a privilege that is unsupported because of your pardon, and after being denied to do so, this committee has scheduled a vote next week on a resolution certifying your contempt.
15: Dr. Fauci said he invoked the Fifth Amendment. He believed Chairman Paul was trying to get him to make statements that could be used against him. The Federal Reserve making its interest rate decision. They've left things unchanged as they reached the decision 9-3 after 2 days of deliberations. 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
14: From the Tri-County Weather Center today, sunny and 79. Tonight, clear and low of 59. For Thursday, sunny, 84. Thursday night, cloudy, 62. And your outlook for Friday, 30% chance of showers and a high of 84. To see the extended forecast, visit our website, WKVI.com. 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
4: 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Good morning, sir.
19: Good morning, Rich.
4: You know, Tim, I remember when you bought the store years ago, and you and I started working together, and then I had this long gap where I, like, went away, and now, Tim, here, I never dreamed we'd be doing radio together again.
19: That's been a long time, back in 2003 when we started, so.
4: I remember. Well, let's talk about the wrapping up July here at Ace Hardware and our local community hardware stores. What's going on that we should remind listeners about?
19: Well, you know, we're still doing selling a lot of bolts, and I just ordered another semi because it's doing so well yet for people still wanting to finish up and make their yards look good for the rest of the year. And then, of course, we got gardens are going like crazy and that. So canning is coming up, and we're all set with all the different canning supplies you need.
4: That's good to know. You know, I remember doing that with my grandma when I was young, and she had her canner on the stove and that little thing and go on the top. And she said, don't touch it. Don't touch it. It'll explode. So
19: always scary.
4: It is. So that's one thing. I do a lot of cooking, as you and I have talked, because you helped me out with my grill. What's that brick thing you gave me that cleans the top of my flat grill? What's that
19: Blackstone
4: thing called?
19: Blackstone?
4: Yeah, what's that
19: thing? Yeah, it's like a pumice stone.
4: It works like a charm.
19: Oh, it does. Yeah, no, you put a little oil, get it on there, and you can rub that down and then clean it up, and it takes that little bit of rust you get on there. But if you take care of it right the first time, you wouldn't have to do that, so.
4: Well, you know, I cover it, and I just don't know why. Maybe we'll talk about that another time. You can give me some more pointers, Tim. But, yeah, canning supplies. Yeah. You got canning supplies. Hey, and, you know, it's still hot outside. Pool chemicals probably, right?
19: Pool goes all the way through Labor Day. So, yeah, you got a good another month or plus of all the pool supply chemicals and stuff. So, yeah. Well, yeah, people at least keep their pools open for Labor Day.
4: I don't want to curse or with weather or anything, but you know, I'm sure you're looking at fall stuff and fall orders coming in and planning to what to get for fall, right?
19: You would say it, but I would say usually we're getting our first batch of mums there that first week in August here and first, second week in August, so mums are coming.
4: Well, get them early. You can enjoy them for a long time.
19: Oh, they're not cracking a lot, but at least they're there and starting to, so yes.
4: Well, everybody, we're encouraging you to shop our local hardware stores, Ace Hardware, Winnemac, and North Judson. Tim, looking forward to next time and appreciate everything you do for us.
19: Appreciate it, Rich. Enjoy, you guys. Thank you.
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3: In the Knox Mall.
4: Well, we have made it through Bass Lake Festival weekend, and joining us right now again on the phone, Fred Heiss, Melody Drive-In. Hey, Fred.
5: Hey, how's it going, Rich? How you doing? Glad to hear from you. Glad to be on the air again.
4: Of course. How was Festival weekend?
5: Festival weekend, can't complain. Lots of new faces came out to the theater. Lots of good folks enjoyed a lot of the eats that we had at the theater. It was actually a wonderful weekend.
4: What was your top movie?
5: Top movie over the weekend was actually, it was kind of a close tie between Minions did really well earlier in the weekend, and then towards the end of the weekend, Odyssey was actually doing quite well on the back screen.
4: Well, here we are going into the last weekend, first weekend, 31st weekend there. What's playing? And let's go to screen one.
5: Screen one, it's actually going to be a wonderful weekend. We have one of the most highly anticipated movies of the season. It's the brand new Spider-Man Brand New Day on Screen One, and that's going to be followed by a movie called The Motor City, and that's going to be on Screen One. So those folks who've been pining and waiting for Spider-Man Brand New Day. It's coming to the Melody Drive-In, and it'll be there on Screen 1 starting Thursday night.
4: Thursday night, okay. Well, how about Screen 2?
5: Screen 2, we're bringing back the Disney recreation or reimagining live-action Moana, and that's going to be followed by Minions and Monsters on Screen 2.
4: Well, you can't miss with that lineup in either screen, Fred.
5: No, you cannot. It's actually a blockbuster weekend waiting to happen here at the Melody Drive-In.
4: And remember, that starts Thursday night. Let's talk about the concession stand.
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5: On a hot summer night, you can't beat a strawberry banana smoothie. 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
4: 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Fred, thanks so much.
5: It is.
4: Yes, thanks so much.
5: Thank you, Rich. Thanks for having me, and I look forward to talking again next week.
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0: Hey, don't forget to check out WKVI's community calendar. Let's look ahead just a little bit. What is coming up on the 7th of August? How about Jim Dobson Ford's annual car cruise-in? Yeah, all the information is there. It's going to be a fun night in Winnemac. Also coming up on the 2nd, Sunday, the City of Knox's Slide the Hill event. Cost is just $10 a person. The event happens on Sunday from 12 to 4. How about Saturday's Big Concert in the Park series featuring the Filthy Heathens and our own half-track band? Everything begins at 6 o'clock there. This Friday's HealthLink and St. Vincent de Paul's Community Health and Resource Fair starts at 1 o'clock. Watch for the big tent and check out everything that's going to be there on WKBI's Community Calendar. Okay, Community Calendar on air brought to us by the Papa. It is Papa Farm Pizza downtown Knox. It is pizza worth driving for, 772-5888. They're open Tuesday through Saturday downtown Knox at 3 p.m. Rainy day.

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1: Fox News, I'm Tom Graham. Dr. Anthony Fauci refusing to answer questions during today's Senate hearing. Instead, he repeatedly cited the Constitution more than 100 times.
2: I will invoke my right under the Fifth Amendment to the Constitution to refrain from answering your questions.
1: Republican Senator Rand Paul subpoenaed Fauci, accusing him of lying about the origins of COVID, among other accusations. Dr. Fauci was a key pandemic advisor during the first Trump administration. He accused Senator Paul of being unhinged. Federal Reserve left its key interest rate unchanged despite persistently high inflation.
3: Our committee decided to vote by a 9-3 vote to maintain the target range for the federal funds rate at 3.5% to 3.75%.
1: Fed Chair Kevin Warsh wrapping up 2 days of meetings about interest rates. 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
0: From the Tri-County Weather Center today, sunny and 79. Tonight, clear and low of 59. For Thursday, sunny, 84. Thursday night, cloudy, 62. And your outlook for Friday, 30% chance of showers and a high of 84. To see the extended forecast, visit our website, WKVI.com. 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

0: Hey, that music kicking us off on this interview. That's the headlining group that's going to be at Wythogen Park this Saturday night. Greg Eastock, thanks for being back on the radio.
1: Thanks for having me.
0: Well, let's talk about the heathens.
1: Yeah, yeah, the filthy heathens. Pretty good story there. Their single was in Nashville during COVID, and he was at that point a top 50 songwriter in Nashville, and went to like special Nashville conventions. They have special groups of people with people that write for Kenny Chesney and stuff, and Jason Aldean and Gavin Abcock and Morgan Wallen, and he was a part of that. And when COVID hit, he moved back to Ohio and kind of got with a band there, and they're the Filthy Heathens now, and they've been going pretty strong. If you look them up on YouTube or whatever, if you look up at those songs, Diamond and Rough, like I was explaining to some people, when we booked them, they had 25,000 hits. They got that song had 25,000 streams. It's got over 2 million now.
0: Wow.
1: So it's definitely gaining a lot of ground quickly. So,
0: well, coming to town this Saturday night along with our own Half Track band.
1: Oh yeah, love Half Track. Terry Young, Newt Minix, and the boys. I've been around them a long time. They do a lot for the community. Actually, when I was a little kid, I'd go to Terry's basement and listen to him jam with headphones in, me and Mo Rotoring. So, you know, me and Terry go way back. Newt Minix, obviously, we've always been friends. By the way, if people don't know, me and him went to college together, and he's got a couple degrees, and people might not know that about Newt, but he's a great baseball player. Everybody talks about his brother, which was drafted, but Newt was an unbelievable one, but loved the rock and roll. So,
0: okay.
1: You know, glad to have them.
0: Well, it's fun day in the city of the park. Of course, they'll have the beer garden and wine there on
1: yep.
0: Saturday as well, so 21 and over for that. But concessions, everything's going to be available?
1: Yep, and it's $20 to get in. You can either buy tickets online or you can buy them at the door. And the reason we charge $20 is basically we do a lot of events down there. We do the Battle of the Bands, which is getting big. We got to fund that, and this is basically a fundraiser to fund that entertainment and the Battle of the Bands, so we can do some free stuff. So we'll try to keep the cost low for everyone. Just remember, bring a chair. You can't bring a cooler. We'll have drinks, concessions, all that good stuff. It should be a great day. Doors will open at 5 o'clock. Half Track will go on at 6.

0: All the information's on WKVI's community calendar. Check out the poster there, and you'll hear the music this week sprinkled throughout the day here on WKVI. Greg, thanks so much.
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0: This Friday and Saturday is the big Spirit of Summerfest in St. Pierre. Here's Joanne Bailey. We talked a lot about Friday in our last chat. Let's talk about Saturday, Joanne.
1: 8 a.m., we've got the American Legion 92, and Jetson will be raising the flag for us. And then we go on to the 3K, 5K walk run. It's a fun walk run.
0: Well, how does the day shape up from there, Joanne?
1: And then we go into the Car Bike Tractor Show. Dave Pierman is sponsoring that with the Street Freaks. Then we go on to the pickleball tournament. That'll be ran by Rick Helton. This is the first time for our pickleball tournament. Registration is at 9:30. Start playing at 10 a.m. Both of those events, each one of them is a $20 entry fee. And then we go on to the cornhole tournament. Registration is at 10 a.m. And they'll start playing at 11 a.m. That is also a $20 per couple fee.
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2: Hey, is this your situation? 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
0: Hey, it's time to take a look at WKVI's community calendar. We do it daily here on local community radio. Do not forget the Hoosier Valley Railroad Museum is in full swing with train ride season. You go on the weekends, check out the prices, and book your train ride. Have a good time. There will be a health fair in Knox on this Friday. St. Vincent de Paul is sponsoring this resource fair along with HealthLink. A lot of local services will be showcased at this event that takes place at the Big Tent by the fire station starting at 1 o'clock on Friday. Hey, also big news is the Spirit of Summerfest in St. Pierre. Yeah, you're hearing folks on all this week talking about it. That happens on Friday and Saturday. Complete schedule of events is on the WKVI community calendar, including Saturday's Dogface Bridge K, 5K, Run and Walk, Car, Bike, and Tractor Show going on in the morning, Pickleball Tournament, Cornhole Tournament, booths, of course, food booths, novelty booths, and more. Beer garden as well on Friday and Saturday, and music too. Check it all out on WKVI's community calendar. Going to let you know about Saturday's events in the city of Knox. It is big concert time, Filthy Heathens, and Half Track. You're going to hear them on this week on local community radio. Then on Sunday, the city of Knox's Slide the Hill event at Wythogan Park. It's a fun tube slide day in the park. Well, check everything out on WKVI's community calendar. There's a lot more, too, including the mobile food pantry coming to North Judson at St. Cyril and Methodius Catholic Church parking lot on August 4th. All right, stay tuned to WKVI for more. It is a community calendar brought to us on air by The Papa. 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

Beatles, The Fifth Dimension, The Stones, The Jefferson Airplane. 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
1: Fox News, I'm John Saucier. We just heard from President Trump, who is calling on the Senate to cancel an August recess to work on passing the Save America Act. It would require Americans show proof of citizenship at voter registration and voter ID at the ballot box. He claims Senate Majority Leader is wrong when he says Republicans don't have the votes to pass this.
2: That's too bad for him. I mean, that's too bad for him and too bad for the Republican Party.
3: Do you believe that?
2: He's got the votes. He should get it done.
1: Well, the Federal Reserve just wrapped up its two-day meeting about interest rates. Chairman Kevin Warsh announcing the Fed's rate decision.
4: Our committee decided to vote by a 9-3 vote to maintain the target range for the federal funds rate at 3.5% to 3.75%.
1: So rates remain unchanged. What did change? The stock market. Worst trading day of the year for the Dow Jones Industrial Average, down over 1,100 points. The NASDAQ shed 434. The S&P 500 was down over 112. America's listening to Fox News.
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9: 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I'm Becca Shepherd for Stark County Family Dentistry from the WKVI Information Center. The Youth Power and Hope Awards are made to recognize young community leaders and are presented by Indiana Electric Cooperatives and recognize students in grades 5th through 8th who are making a difference in their communities. Youth community leaders could be students who participate in activities such as volunteer work, school activities, or participating in service organizations such as 4-H, scouts, or church groups. Up to 5 winners will receive $500 each, as well as being honored at the Indiana Electric Cooperative's annual meeting in December. Winners will also be featured in an upcoming issue of Indiana Connection. Past winners' community projects have included raising money for Riley Hospital for Children and donating toys for its patients, collecting coats for the less fortunate, and providing police officers with stuffed animals to comfort children in crisis situations. Applications are due by October 2nd and are open to students who have a parent who is a member of an Indiana Electric Cooperative. A link to the application can be found online at WKVI.com. Stark County Community Services is seeking volunteers to sponsor upcoming community lunches. The organization made the announcement on Tuesday morning, at which time it had openings for lunch sponsors on August 19th, August 26th, and September 2nd of this year. Officials say that sponsors may choose any menu, including items such as tacos or other meals. Each luncheon expects to serve approximately 60 people, and Stark County Community Services provides the utensils, plates, cups, coffee, and flavored water for each event. The community lunch program began about a year ago and has relied on the support of local sponsors to provide meals throughout the year. Anyone interested in sponsoring one of the remaining lunches is encouraged to contact Stark County Community Services for more information. Their phone number is 574-772-7070. The Porter County Soil and Water Conservation District has announced a soil-to-supper event in LaPorte County that is open to the community. This event will take place September 2nd at the Penny Purdue Agricultural Center in Wanata. The Agricultural Center is located at 11402 South County Line Road, and the event is scheduled to take place from 5 to 7 p.m. Central Time. This event will feature a country picnic supper and will offer the community an opportunity to learn more about the conservation practices that farmers use to help improve soil health. The event will feature speaker Carrie Nielsen from the United States Department of Agriculture's Natural Resources Conservation Service. Those wishing to attend should RSVP by August 26th to portersoilwater@gmail.com or by phone at 219-462-7515 extension 3. Both that email address and phone number can also be found online at WKVI.com. The Indiana Department of Transportation has announced that U.S. Highway 35 is now reopened in LaPorte County. The stretch of highway between State Road 39 and U.S. 20 in LaPorte County have been closed for a small structure replacement. The announcement, which was made Tuesday morning, stated that paving operations along this stretch will begin on or after July 31st, with flaggers to direct traffic in the area where the work is occurring. You can find photos of the small structure replacement project online at WKVI.com. 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
0: From the Tri-County Weather Center today, sunny and 79. Tonight, clear and low of 59. For Thursday, sunny, 84. Thursday night, cloudy, 62. And your outlook for Friday, 30% chance of showers and a high of 84. To see the extended forecast, visit our website, WKVI.com. 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
10: Volatility continues as markets bounce back the other way. This is Hoosier Ag Today's Wednesday midday farm market update. Corn and beans follow yesterday's gains with a sell-off today. Sharply lower soybeans. It's in part from extreme money flow into energies after fresh strikes by the U.S. and Saudi Arabia on Iran-backed militias. That crude oil price is over $6 a barrel higher today. September corn at midday down a nickel and a half. 453. Dease 474 and three quarters, down 6. 26 lower. August beans 1186. Novi beans 1194 and three quarters, down 25 and a quarter. September wheat 662 and a quarter, down a quarter. Mixed meats. October live cattle 224.57, up 235. October lean hogs 8710, down 117. I'm Andy Eubank. Who's your ag today? Indiana's Farm Network for 20 years.
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10: That volatile roller coaster in the grains and oil seeds continues. This is Hoosier Ag Today's Wednesday closing farm market report. Corn and beans followed yesterday's gains with another sell-off today. The money flow went into crude oil after fresh strikes by the U.S. and Saudi Arabia on Iran-backed militias. No money flow favoring the ags today. September corn ends at 449, down 9.5 cents. Dease 471 and three quarters, down almost 9. 8 and 3 quarters off. August beans 1178, down 34. Novi 27 and a quarter lower at 1192 and 3 quarters. And Chicago September wheat 660 and 3 quarters, down a penny and 3 quarters. October live cattle did gain $1.80, up to $223.97. October lean hogs 85.70, down 257. I'm Andy Eubank. Who's your ag today? Indiana's Farm Network for 20 years.
12: This is a Bloomberg Money Minute. Federal Reserve policymakers today voted to leave benchmark interest rates unchanged, setting aside worries about a possible surprise rate hike. But that was no match for worries about the U.S. war against Iran, which saw renewed attacks overnight and sent oil prices surging higher, close to $85 a barrel. And boy, did that spook Wall Street. At the close, the Dow was down 1,153 points, a more than 2% decline. The NASDAQ down 434, 1.75% lower. The S&P down 1.5%. Losing 113 points. Now, after the bell, an earnings beat from Microsoft. That's thanks in large part to its Azure cloud computing unit. Those shares are higher in late trading. A very different story, though, at Meta Platforms. Those shares down as much as 9% in late trading. Its current quarter sales forecast is weaker than Wall Street expected to see. And Starbucks comp sales up 8% last quarter. Tom Busby, Bloomberg Radio.
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1: And I'm other GLP-1s, kind of like him. Are you shaking a maraca?
0: Nope, I'm shaking the pill version of Ozempic, which no one should ever do except in ads like this.
1: A nice disclaimer.
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1: Hey, don't forget to check out WKVI's community calendar. Let's look ahead just a little bit. What is coming up on the 7th of August? How about Jim Dobson Ford's annual car cruise-in? Yeah, all the information is there. It's going to be a fun night in Winnemac. Also coming up on the 2nd, Sunday, the City of Knox's Slide the Hill event. 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How about Saturday's Big Concert in the Park series featuring the Filthy Heathens and our own half-track band? Everything begins at 6 o'clock there. This Friday's HealthLink and St. Vincent de Paul's Community Health and Resource Fair starts at 1 o'clock. Watch for the big tent and check out everything that's going to be there on WKBI's community calendar. 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It is Papa Farm Pizza downtown Knox. 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
12: Fox News, I'm Tom Graham. President Trump says a big hit is coming. The Pentagon expected to respond further after Iran fired several missiles toward U.S. troops in the region.
13: They've already apologized, but, you know, we got to smack them a little bit.
12: Now, last night, U.S. time, the U.S. partnered with Saudi Arabia to strike Iranian-backed militias in neighboring Iraq, killing at least 20 fighters. A sell-off on Wall Street, the Dow suffering its worst day of the year. Fox's Hillary Barsky.
14: The Dow winners, Salesforce, Chevron, and Visa. The Dow decliners, Goldman Sachs, J.P. Morgan Chase, and Caterpillar. The Dow down 1,153 points. The Nasdaq lower by 434. S&P 500 down 113.
12: A sell-off came as the Federal Reserve announced today it's leaving its key interest rate unchanged. 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
11: From the Tri-County Weather Center, it'll be mostly clear tonight, low of 59. For Thursday, sunny, 84. Thursday night, cloudy, 62. And Friday, 30% chance of showers and a high of 84. To see the extended forecast, visit our website, WKVI.com.

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3: 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They help high school students learn leadership skills that prepare them to enjoy more satisfying, productive